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9: Here's your river forecast. Lows level off around 58 tonight under overcast skies, south winds around 5 miles an hour. Sunshine mixed with clouds at times tomorrow. High temperatures reach up to 77, 63 tomorrow night. Partly cloudy skies and dry Saturday and Sunday. Mid-80s Saturday, upper 80s by Sunday. I'm meteorologist Derek Hite on 94.9 and 99.1 The River. Currently 75.
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7: Here's your river forecast. Lows level off around 58 tonight under overcast skies. South winds around 5 miles an hour. Sunshine mixed with clouds at times tomorrow. High temperatures reach up to 77, 63 tomorrow night. Partly cloudy skies and dry Saturday and Sunday. Mid-80s Saturday, upper 80s by Sunday. I'm meteorologist Derek Hite on 94.9 and 99.1 The River. Currently 71.
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5: Here's your river forecast. 58 tonight, under cloudy skies, south winds around 5 miles an hour. Partly cloudy skies tomorrow, highs around 77. Partly cloudy tomorrow night, lows around 63. Partly cloudy and dry Saturday and Sunday, mid-80s Saturday, upper 80s by Sunday. I'm meteorologist Derek Height on 94.9 and 99.1 The River. Currently, it's 67 degrees.
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8: Here's your river forecast. 58 tonight, under cloudy skies, south winds around 5 miles an hour. Partly cloudy skies tomorrow, highs around 77. Partly cloudy tomorrow night, lows around 63. Partly cloudy and dry, Saturday and Sunday, mid-80s Saturday, upper 80s by Sunday. I'm meteorologist Derek Height on 94.9 and 99.1 The River. Right now, it's 67 degrees.
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6: Here's your river forecast. 58 tonight, under cloudy skies, south winds around 5 miles an hour. Partly cloudy skies tomorrow, highs around 77. Partly cloudy tomorrow night, lows around 63. Partly cloudy and dry Saturday and Sunday, mid-80s Saturday, upper 80s by Sunday. I'm meteorologist Derek Height on 94.9 and 99.1 The River. Right now, it's 65 degrees.
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1: Veterans Memorial Hospital. We're right here at home.
2: I was in your emergency room last Friday, and your whole staff just did a wonderful job taking care of me, and I thought I should let someone know how pleased I was with the care. Unfortunately, this happens to me several times, and I would be traveling and stop at these strange hospitals. And I mean, in all the hospitals I've been to in the last couple of years, this was the best care I ever had. Thank you very much.
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5: Here's your river forecast. 58 tonight, under cloudy skies, south winds around 5 miles an hour. Partly cloudy skies tomorrow, highs around 77. Partly cloudy tomorrow night, lows around 63. Partly cloudy and dry, Saturday and Sunday, mid-80s Saturday, upper 80s by Sunday. I'm meteorologist Derek Height on 94.9 and 99.1 The River. Currently 64.
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3: Here's your river forecast. 58 tonight, under cloudy skies, south winds around 5 miles an hour. Partly cloudy skies tomorrow, highs around 77. Partly cloudy tomorrow night, lows around 63. Partly cloudy and dry Saturday and Sunday, mid-80s Saturday, upper 80s by Sunday. I'm meteorologist Derek Height on 94.9 and 99.1 The River. Right now, 63.
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0: in your emergency room last Friday, and your whole staff just did a wonderful job taking care of me, and I thought I should let someone know how pleased I was with the care. Unfortunately, this happens to me several times, and I would be traveling and stop at these strange hospitals. And I mean, in all the hospitals I've been to in the last couple of years, this was the best care I ever had. Thank you very much.
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6: Here's your river forecast. 58 tonight, under cloudy skies, south winds around 5 miles an hour. Partly cloudy skies tomorrow, highs around 77. Partly cloudy tomorrow night, lows around 63. Partly cloudy and dry Saturday and Sunday, mid-80s Saturday, upper 80s by Sunday. I'm meteorologist Derek Height on 94.9 and 99.1 The River. Right now, 63.
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3: Here's your river forecast. 58 tonight, under cloudy skies, south winds around 5 miles an hour. Partly cloudy skies tomorrow, highs around 77. Partly cloudy tomorrow night, lows around 63. Partly cloudy and dry Saturday and Sunday, mid-80s Saturday, upper 80s by Sunday. I'm meteorologist Derek Height on 94.9 and 99.1 The River. Currently 62.
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2: Here's your river forecast. 58 tonight, under cloudy skies, south winds around 5 miles an hour. Partly cloudy skies tomorrow, highs around 77. Partly cloudy tomorrow night, lows around 63. Partly cloudy and dry Saturday and Sunday, mid-80s Saturday, upper 80s by Sunday. I'm meteorologist Derek Height on 94.9 and 99.1 The River. 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
2: Here's your river forecast. Lows around 58. Overnight, under overcast skies, south winds around 5 miles an hour. High of 77 Friday. Lows level off around 63 Friday night, partly cloudy. Partly cloudy skies and dry Saturday and Sunday. Mid-80s Saturday, upper 80s by Sunday. I'm meteorologist Derek Height on 94.9 and 99.1 The River. Right now, it's 58 degrees.
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2: Here's your river forecast. Lows around 58 overnight under overcast skies, south winds around 5 miles an hour. High of 77 Friday. Lows level off around 63 Friday night, partly cloudy. Partly cloudy skies and dry Saturday and Sunday, mid-80s Saturday, upper 80s by Sunday. I'm meteorologist Derek Hite on 94.9 and 99.1 The River. Right now, it's 60 degrees.
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1: 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Overcast overnight with a low of 58. Southerly winds around 5 miles an hour. A blend of clouds and sun Friday. Daytime highs approaching 77. Partly cloudy skies Friday night. Lows around 63. I'm meteorologist Derek Height on 94.9 and 99.1 The River. Right now, 57.
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2: Here's your updated forecast brought to you by Quickstar, supporting local weather and communities across the state. Overcast overnight with a low of 58. Southerly winds around 5 miles an hour. A blend of clouds and sun Friday. Daytime highs approaching 77. Partly cloudy skies Friday night. Lows around 63. I'm meteorologist Derek Hite on 94.9 and 99.1 The River. 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
4: Here's your updated forecast brought to you by Quickstar, supporting local weather and communities across the state. Lows level off around 58 overnight, under cloudy skies, southerly winds around 5 miles an hour. High of 78 Friday, a mix of clouds and sun. Lows dip down to about 63 Friday night, mainly clear skies. I'm meteorologist Derek Height on 94.9 and 99.1 The River. Right now, 57.
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2: Here's your updated forecast brought to you by QuickStar, supporting local weather and communities across the state. Lows level off around 58 overnight, under cloudy skies, southerly winds around 5 miles an hour. High of 78 Friday, a mix of clouds and sun. Lows dip down to about 63 Friday night, mainly clear skies. I'm meteorologist Derek Hite on 94.9 and 99.1 The River. 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

0: 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Following these simple safety considerations can be the difference between a tragedy and a fun and memorable day on the river in Winneshiek County.
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4: Here's your river forecast. 58 overnight under overcast skies, southerly winds around 5 miles an hour. Sunshine mixed with clouds at times. Friday, 78. Friday night, 63. Dry with temperatures a bit above average. Saturday and Sunday, and highs from the mid 80s to the low 90s. I'm meteorologist Derek Height on 94.9 and 99.1 The River. Right now, 58.
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2: Here's your river forecast. 58 overnight, under overcast skies, southerly winds around 5 miles an hour. Sunshine mixed with clouds at times. Friday, 78. Friday night, 63. Dry with temperatures a bit above average Saturday and Sunday, and highs from the mid-80s to the low 90s. I'm meteorologist Derek Height on 94.9 and 99.1 The River. 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
2: Here's your river forecast. Lows dip down to about 55 overnight under overcast skies. Winds out of the south around 5 miles an hour. Sunshine mixed with clouds at times. Friday, high temperatures reach up to 78. Partly cloudy skies Friday night. Lows dip down to about 63. I'm meteorologist Derek Height on 94.9 and 99.1 The River. Currently 55.
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0: don't you dare touch that dial. Because like the song says, you are out of time. You're almost there, but don't panic. 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
2: Here's your river forecast. Lows dip down to about 55 overnight under overcast skies. Winds out of the south around 5 miles an hour. Sunshine mixed with clouds at times Friday. High temperatures reach up to 78. Partly cloudy skies Friday night. Lows dip down to about 63. I'm meteorologist Derek Hite on 94.9 and 99.1 The River. 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
2: Here's your river forecast. Sunshine mixed with clouds at times today, with daytime highs approaching 78. Winds out of the south, 5 to 10 miles an hour. Partly cloudy skies again tonight. Lows dip down to about 63. Daytime highs approaching 86. Tomorrow, mainly cloudy skies expected. I'm meteorologist Derek Height on 94.9 and 99.1 The River. Right now, 54.
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6: Here's your river forecast. Sunshine mixed with clouds at times today, with daytime highs approaching 78. Winds out of the south, 5 to 10 miles an hour. Partly cloudy skies again tonight. Lows dip down to about 63. Daytime highs approaching 86. Tomorrow, mainly cloudy skies expected. I'm meteorologist Derek Height on 94.9 and 99.1 The River. Currently, it's 54 degrees.
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0: Well, it's Friday morning. We made it through most of the week. We still got today to go through, but we'll do it. Weather forecast on the way for our weekend. Music from Jason Mraz, Dan Fogelberg, and Earth, Wind, and Fire. Right now, on the river, Radio Iowa News.
1: This is Radio Iowa. State Ag Secretary Mike Nag is urging members of the U.S. Senate to pass legislation that would overrule longstanding EPA guidelines and let the E15 blend of ethanol be sold nationwide year-round.
2: Whether it goes in a farm bill, goes as a standalone, or goes in a supplemental budget bill, I don't particularly care as long as it moves. And it's just too good of an opportunity to help the farm community, but also to help consumers save money at the pump at a time when we absolutely need it.
1: The year-round E15 policy was removed from the farm bill before it passed the House this spring. But in May, the House passed a standalone bill on the topic, which is stalled in the Senate. Much of Iowa's western half is under a heat advisory, while much of the eastern half is facing an extreme heat warning. Both will kick in at noon tomorrow. Forecasters say high temperatures on Sunday and Monday will climb into the mid to upper 90s, with heat indices in triple digits. 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
7: The 2026 Nordic Fest is underway in Decorah. The theme of this year's fest is simply butter. Fest Board President Sarah Brand explains how the board decided on that theme.
8: This year, we were really looking at ideas that could help us have some fun, help us think about heritage in a little bit of a different way. And so this was one that we had on our running list, butter. It's very straightforward, right to the point. But it definitely, you know, gives you a little bit of a laugh. It gives you a little bit of a look into kind of that Scandinavian part of history. You know, we use butter in so many different things, in so many different recipes. We put it on our lefse. We have it on rumagret. It's really built into that Scandinavian heritage. But then it's also something that is very accessible by a lot of different people. It's part of shared history that a lot of our community can kind of come together and rally around. And it's just fun.
7: The fest will run through Saturday in Decorah. A complete schedule of events and a fest program is available at...

0: Christy Tomlinson, Jeff Tomlinson, Jay Wheelock, Matthew Wilkins, and Paul Wilkins. The ceremony will begin at 2 p.m. An O-line man was taken into custody Wednesday night. The Fayette County Sheriff's Office says 43-year-old Colt Stegall was wanted for failure to comply with the original charge of domestic assault. And an organization that lobbies for lower taxes is launching a campaign to encourage Iowa voters to pass a proposal that would make it more difficult to raise state income taxes in the future. Radio Iowa's O.K. Henderson reports.
1: The proposed amendment to Iowa's Constitution would require any increase in income taxes on individuals or corporations to get support from two-thirds of legislators. That's a supermajority. Iowa income taxes may currently be raised by a simple majority of lawmakers. Iowans for Tax Relief President Chris Hagenow says the group's goal is to make voters aware that the proposed amendment is on the back of the general election ballot.
2: We believe strongly that Iowans support the premise of this amendment, that they support the idea of it being harder to raise their taxes, and they simply need to know what this amendment does.
1: Hagenow says 16 other states have a law or constitutional requirement that income taxes may only be raised by a supermajority vote of lawmakers. Radio Iowa, I'm O.K. Henderson.
0: With news, I'm Darren Swenson.
3: In your emergency room last Friday, and your whole staff just did a wonderful job taking care of me, and I thought I should let someone know how pleased I was with the care. Unfortunately, this happens to me several times, and I would be traveling and stop at these strange hospitals, and I mean, in all the hospitals I've been to in the last couple of years, this was the best care I ever had. Thank you very much.
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5: Here's your river forecast. Sunshine mixed with clouds at times today, with daytime highs approaching 78. Winds out of the south, 5 to 10 miles an hour. Partly cloudy skies again tonight. Lows dip down to about 63. Daytime highs approaching 86. Tomorrow, mainly cloudy skies expected. I'm meteorologist Derek Height on 94.9 and 99.1 The River. Right now, 56.
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0: Dan Fogelberg on 94.9, 99.1 The River, and St. Anne's, St. Joseph's Church dinner in Harper's Ferry this Sunday from 11 to 1. Dine in or carry out. Join them for baked chicken and ham and mashed potatoes, gravy, rolls, salads, desserts, pies, all the good stuff. $15 for adults, children 10 and under 6, preschoolers 5 and under free. They're going to have a raffle with cash and prizes. 11 till 1 at St. Anne's, St. Joseph's Church. They're having the dinner in Harper's Ferry this Sunday.
1: The National Milk Producers Federation is seeking input on Farm Program Version 2028 updates. I'm Erin Anderson with the Brownfield Dairy Update. The National Milk Producers Federation is looking at ways to help producers improve their dairy management practices. Dr. Megan Haynes says updates to the National Dairy Farmers Assuring Responsible Management Program are focused on improving industry standards for animal care and workforce development.
2: With the diversity of the program, we need to find that best fit, which is not going to be perfect for every farm, but it's the best fit for the overall industry, the common understanding on dairy farms, and something that's acceptable sort of across the supply chain.
1: She tells Brownfield the program continues to evolve to meet industry needs.
2: It's part of just the market access and really being able to provide the information that customers are looking for and that assurance that gives us that opportunity to go out, sell milk, and reassure the sort of customers that are buying that milk.
1: The public comment period for the proposed recommendations is open until October 2nd. Cash dairy prices were mostly down Thursday at the Chicago Mercantile Exchange. Dry whey was down 1 cent to 69 cents. One sale was reported at that price. 40-pound cheese blocks were unchanged at 167. Five sales were recorded, ranging from 166 and 3 quarters to 168. Cheese barrels were up a quarter to 163. No sales were reported. Butter was down 3 cents to 151. 16 sales were recorded, ranging from 1.5 to 151. Non-fat dry milk was down 1 cent to 140. 9 sales were reported, ranging from 140 to 141 and a quarter. I'm Erin Anderson with the Brownfield Dairy Update.
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0: the music of your lifetime, and happy Nordic Fest to you if you're doing the Nordic Fest thing. Lots of things going on this weekend as well. Fayette County Fair in West Union, Fillmore County Fair in Preston, whatever you're going to be doing. Thanks for taking us with Culture Club in just a little bit, as well as weather right now from Radio Iowa Sports.
1: This is Sports on Radio Iowa. I'm Todd Kim. Two champs were crowned at the state softball tournament in Fort Dodge. In 4A, Kinsey Maxwell had three hits, including a solo homer, as top-ranked Adele ADM blanked number 2 Carlisle 6-0. 2A, Sophie Bird hit a grand slam, part of a 5-run third, as second-ranked Grandview Christian got by Wapsie Valley 7-6. At the 2A baseball semifinals in Carroll, top-ranked Pleasantville down number 5 Cascade 8-5. Durant scored 5 runs in the 5th and beat 7th-ranked Unity Christian 9-4. Action resumes today in Carroll with the 1A championship contest. At the 4A baseball semifinals in Cedar Rapids, 7th-ranked Pleasant Valley scored a run in the top of the 10th to edge top-ranked Sioux City East 5-4. 3rd-ranked Indianola scored 3 runs in the 1st and beat West Des Moines Valley 8-1. Tonight's action in Cedar Rapids begins with the 3A championship. 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
8: Here's your river forecast. Sunshine mixed with clouds at times today, with daytime highs approaching 78. Winds out of the south, 5 to 10 miles an hour. Partly cloudy skies again tonight. Lows dip down to about 63. Daytime highs approaching 86. Tomorrow, mainly cloudy skies expected. I'm meteorologist Derek Height on 94.9 and 99.1 The River. Right now, it's 57 degrees.
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0: for the two of us. 94.9, 99.1, the River, more music on the way. And then at 7, Darren Swenson with another local news update. 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We'll be there from 11 until 1. And what's going on? Well, the Passport to Paradise trip for two. We're getting people signed up to be qualifiers for that. 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
1: The U.S. House of Representatives has approved $12 billion in additional farm aid as part of its budget reconciliation package. John Newton, Vice President of Public Policy with the American Farm Bureau Federation, says the struggles of the farm economy have made additional aid necessary for producers.
3: We've been working for some time, with the White House to help them understand the sense of urgency in farm country and where the farm economy is. So we were pleased that President Trump, in his request to Congress, included the farm aid, and yesterday, as part of the reconciliation package, we saw the House include $12 billion in farm aid. Again, much needed in farm country.
1: Newton says the volatility of input prices is one of the biggest reasons that additional aid is needed.
3: Everyone knows what happened to fertilizer and fuel prices when the Strait of Hormuz closed, and input costs are projected to be at another record high in 2027. So farmers have suffered losses year after year after year. Cumulative losses exceed the $12 billion that we saw in the House reconciliation package.
1: Newton says that it's now up to the Senate to continue working on the legislation.
3: We've been in communications with the Senate. They know how important additional farm aid is. I believe Senator Bozeman and Senator Hoeven, their goal is to increase that number above the $12 billion that the House passed this week. We also have to work on a farm bill. We have to work on year-round E15, and we have to work on helping farmers deal with catastrophic natural disasters like the wildfires in California, the freeze in Florida.
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0: 94.9 and 99.1 The River is KDHK HD2 Decorah and KDEC 1240 AM Decorah. If you're wondering what all the fuss is about on, you know, downtown Decorah, Water Street, and other places, Nordic Fest. It is Nordic Fest. And so, you know, there are some detours, and so be advised of that if you got to get here and there. But should be a fun, a nice weekend for that for sure. And the theme this year is butter. That's right. So enjoy some butter, I don't know, on your lefse, perhaps. It's always good, right? Lefse. Weekend weather in just a little bit. Right now, the latest from Radio Iowa.
1: This is Radio Iowa. After a couple of cooler days, another heat wave is on the way. An extreme heat warning will take effect at noon tomorrow for most of Iowa's eastern half, with a heat advisory for much of the western half. Forecasters say highs in the mid to upper 90s will combine with the humidity to make it feel as hot as 110 degrees. A bill that would allow E15 to be sold year-round nationwide cleared the U.S. House back in May, but it stalled in the Senate. Iowa Ag Secretary Mike Nagy is appealing to senators to pass the bill, saying it'll be good for farmers and consumers.
2: Last year, Iowans saved $60 million and fuel costs just by choosing E15 over E10. I think we need to set aside politics here and get this done.
1: EPA air quality regulations prohibit the E15 blend of ethanol from being sold from June 1st through September 15th due to concerns over smog, but the EPA has waived that rule this summer. This is Radio Iowa.
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5: The 2026 Nordic Fest is underway in Decorah. The theme of this year's fest is simply butter. Fest Board President Sarah Brand explains how the board decided on that theme.
6: This year, we were really looking at ideas that could help us have some fun, help us think about heritage in a little bit of a different way. And so this was one that we had on our running list, butter. It's very straightforward, right to the point. But it definitely, you know, gives you a little bit of a laugh. It gives you a little bit of a look into kind of that Scandinavian part of history. You know, we use butter in so many different things, in so many different recipes. We put it on our lefse. We have it on rumagrut. It's really built into that Scandinavian heritage. But then it's also something that is very accessible by a lot of different people. It's part of shared history that a lot of our community can kind of come together and rally around. And it's just fun.
5: The fest will run through Saturday in Decorah. A complete schedule of events and a fest program is available at nordicfest.com. A Quilts of Valor ceremony will be held Saturday at Decorah Middle School. 20 veterans will be provided with the comforting and healing quilts, including John Carver, Nick Chill, Richard Drackley, Dan Edmondson, Paul Folstad, Tyler Kolas, Benjamin Cruzy, Troy McCormick, Matthew Miller, Gary

0: a campaign to encourage Iowa voters to pass a proposal that would make it more difficult to raise state income taxes in the future. Radio Iowa's O.K. Henderson reports.
1: The proposed amendment to Iowa's Constitution would require any increase in income taxes on individuals or corporations to get support from two-thirds of legislators. That's a supermajority. Iowa income taxes may currently be raised by a simple majority of lawmakers. Iowans for Tax Relief President Chris Hagenow says the group's goal is to make voters aware that the proposed amendment is on the back of the general election ballot.
2: We believe strongly that Iowans support the premise of this amendment, that they support the idea of it being harder to raise their taxes, and they simply need to know what this amendment does.
1: Hagenow says 16 other states have a law or constitutional requirement that income taxes may only be raised by a supermajority vote of lawmakers. Radio Iowa, I'm O.K. Henderson.
0: With news, I'm Darren Swenson.
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4: Here's your river forecast. Sunshine mixed with clouds at times today, with daytime highs approaching 78. Winds out of the south, 5 to 10 miles an hour. Partly cloudy skies again tonight. Lows dip down to about 63. Daytime highs approaching 86. Tomorrow, mainly cloudy skies expected. I'm meteorologist Derek Height on 94.9 and 99.1, The River. Currently, it's 54 degrees.
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1: 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Good morning to you. The Fireman's Pancake Breakfast going on during Nordic Fest. 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

94.9, 99.1 Ambrosia and our Friday get together, whatever you're going to be doing this weekend, the Fayette County Fair in West Union, the Fillmore County Fair in Preston, and perhaps in Decorah, the big weekend as well, the big week for Nordic Fest. So you won't be bored. Speaking of things going on later today, our very own Olaf, on air with Olaf. He'll be at the Hy-Vee store in Decorah. 11 until 1, you can come and get signed up for the Passport to Paradise, be a qualifier for that. Big trip. We'll be coming up here this winter, trip for two. And Sundance Travel, a part of that. But yeah, come and sign up. And while you're at Hy-Vee, take advantage of great weekend deals and all your summer shopping. Hy-Vee in Decorah today from 11 until 1.

Good morning, 55 degrees, 7:33 on this Friday, National Tequila Day. Good day for margaritas, right? National Cousins Day today. Have a margarita with your cousin. National Drive-Thru Day. There you go. And International Self-Care Day. We'll check sports after Elton John on the river.

0: the music of your lifetime. Good morning, 55 degrees at the River Studio. We'll check our weekend weather forecast on the way. There is an extreme heat watch in effect Sunday afternoon through Monday evening for Winnesee County, Floyd, Chickasaw, Fayette, and Clayton counties. Again, that extreme heat watch from Sunday afternoon through Monday evening.
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2: In baseball, Dominic Smith came in clutch for the Braves.
3: Runners ready to take off on contact. 1-1 pitch hit well. Deep right field. Going back. He just took him deep downtown. It's a three-run homer right on into the chop house. Braves take the lead on the three-run bomb by Dom Smith. That is now 5-3 Atlanta.
2: You heard it all on the Braves radio network. They defeated the Padres 6-5. Atlanta leads the NL East by 4.5 games. The Blue Jays topped the Rays 3-1, but Tampa Bay still leads the AL East by 2 games. And the Twins rallied to defeat the Guardians 3-1. Cleveland is 1.5 games back of the White Sox in the AL Central. James Outman hit the go-ahead 3-run shot in the 7th inning as the Tigers beat the Royals 4-3. Detroit is 4 games out of the final wild card spot in the AL. And the Diamondbacks topped the Cardinals 10-6.
4: The Upper Iowa Conference has released its all-conference baseball teams in the big school division. 8 walk-on Indians were honored, making the first team player of the year Colton O'Neill, James Stigler, Kale Schellschmidt, and Zach Perkins, making the second team Caden Cahoon, Carson Stiggy, Jack Papp, and Ashton Monroe. New Hampton had 5 players receive recognition, making the first team Carter Scythamel, Braxton Bundy, and Caden Rochford, making the second team Sebastian Parrott and Jackson Kellogg. North Fayette Valley had 3 players honored, Kane Rogers on the first team, Josiah Zurbriggen, and Drew Stolka on the second team. MFL Marmac's Tice Winker was named to the first team, and Crestwood's Regan Wilson was named to the second team. In the small school division, 6 Southwind Warriors were recognized, including on the first team Player of the Year Braden Todd, Carson Streeter, and Jordan Eich, making the second team Carver Wentold, Eric Grieve, and Hayden Tiesketter. For Key High, they had 4 players receive recognition. First team Brody Fion and Trey Cota, second team Irie Matil and Tanner Trundle. Turkey Valley had Jordan Kreener and Logan Busta receive first-team recognition, and Kale Langrick and Jaden Roush received second-team recognition, and Zach Brock for Postville received second-team recognition. The Iowa High School Shrine football game will be held this weekend in Cedar Falls for only the second time. 2 Decorah High School graduates will participate in the game, Trevor Kinnon and Noah Milburn. Kinnon says it's enjoyable to be a part of an event that's bigger than yourself.
5: It's really kind of astounding to me the impact that we're going to have on these kids. And that's something that I'm just going to take in while I'm there. And I just feel, again, really, really honored to be one of the people that's going to be making such a big difference through this game. And just me wanting to enter the medical field in the future, that's just an interest for me, making a difference in these people's lives. So that's just right up my alley. And again, just a great, great honor for me to be able to have an impact on their lives.
4: Milburn says participating in the Shrine Bowl makes him appreciate the opportunities he's had through sports.
6: There are a lot of times where you could take what you get for granted and maybe not appreciate all the opportunities you have. So just different situations like this where you get to meet people who are going through hard times, that serves as a reminder that you aren't given everything, like everything, you don't deserve everything. You just have the opportunities handed to you, which we are very grateful for.
4: Will Howes from MFL Marmac will also participate in the game, and Decorah coach Mike Tungen will be on the North coaching staff. The game will kick off Saturday afternoon at 4 p.m. at the Unidome in Cedar Falls. Race results last night from the Fayette County Fair in West Union in the school bus races. Keith Schwartzoff won the feature from Decorah. Arthur Schott of Claremont finished second, and Sam Knutson of Oshin ended up in third. And in the LTD Crown Victoria feature, Ross Christ of Darlington, Wisconsin took the checkered flag. Rob Culbertson of Dubuque was second, and Ethan Kammerud of Hazel Green, Wisconsin, ended up in third. That's a look at sports for a Friday morning. I'm Darren Swinson.
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14: Here's your river forecast. Sunshine mixed with clouds at times today, with daytime highs approaching 78. Winds out of the south, 5 to 10 miles an hour. Partly cloudy skies again tonight. Lows dip down to about 63. Daytime highs approaching 86. Tomorrow, mainly cloudy skies expected. I'm meteorologist Derek Height on 94.9 and 99.1 The River. Currently, it's 54 degrees.
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0: 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You can also listen on your AM radio, 1240 AM. And the good news story of the day, we always try to find, you know, a good news story to bring you, and especially on a Friday to kick off your weekend. Earlier this month, a 14-year-old Montana teenager used his ranching skills for an incredible rescue, using a lasso to pull a drowning man from the fast-moving Yellowstone River. Jory Thomas was camping with his family when a raft and paddleboard collided with a bridge pillar, sending four people into the water. While three made it to shore, one man was left drifting downstream while clinging to a cooler. Jory sprang into action. He ran alongside the riverbank with a 12-foot rope, and he used that rope to the campground to get some extra practice right there, and, you know, doing the rodeo stuff. Every day for months he'd been roping cattle dummies and doing a lot of practice. All that hard work paid off as Jory threw his rope and snagged the man the very first attempt. He then hauled the swimmer through chest-deep water to safety, where first responders took over. His grandmother, Sandy Thomas, was thrilled everyone was safe after the adventure, but wasn't surprised that Jory stepped up without hesitation. No, as she explained, his first instinct always is to help other people. He's always been that way. The whole community is proud of him. We've had a lot of feedback, but that's Jory. He's always there to help somebody else. So, yeah, this happened out on the Yellowstone River. And thanks to Jory Thomas for his roping skills.
1: Still quite a bit of green on the screen here today. This is Market Matters on the Iowa Agribusiness Radio Network, brought to you by the 2026 Iowa State Fair, August 13th to the 23rd. 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I'm Dustin Huffman. Front month corn futures right now 1 to 2 cents higher, soybeans 4 to 7 cents higher. We'll look at those numbers here in just a moment. September corn was up 2 cents yesterday. November beans up almost a nickel. And Kansas City wheat dropped 3 and 3 quarter cents yesterday. A hot, dry weather outlook for the Midwest to end the month and start August underpinned Thursday's higher trading for corn and soybeans. Soybean prices at four-year highs have been higher in four of the last five sessions. Corn prices retesting the July highs are trading higher in counter-seasonal pattern. Meanwhile, profit-taking pressured the wheat market. In the outside markets, reports of strikes against two Saudi oil tankers in the Red Sea by Houthi militants sent Brent crude futures back over $100 per barrel for the first time in 2 months. Today, USDA releases two significant cattle-related reports in the afternoon. The July cattle on feed and biannual cattle inventory reports both come out at 2 p.m., and then the commitment of traders report will close out the week. The Dow right now is trading up 293 points. European markets are higher. Asian markets are trading lower. We'll take a look at those numbers coming up right after this.
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1: On the overnight, September corn up 1 1/4 at 465 1/4. December new crop up 2 at 489 1/2. August soybeans up 7 cents at 1244 1/2. November new crop up 5 1/4 there at 1249 even. Soybean meal up $2.90 at $3.32.80 per ton. Soy oil down 68 cents at $74.91. Chicago wheat up 4 at $7.25. Kansas winter wheat up 7 1/2. That's at $7.67 1/4. Kansas spring wheat unchanged at $7.35. Minneapolis spring wheat up a nickel at $7.35 even, and oats up 0.25 cents. That's at $3.32 3/4. Saw triple-digit gains in the cattle markets yesterday, double-digit gains in hogs. That's Market Matters on the Iowa Agribusiness Radio Network. I'm Dustin Huffman.
0: 56 degrees. Good morning. Local news on the way and the latest from Radio Iowa and our tri-state weekend forecast. Right now at KDHK HD2 Decorah and KDEC 1240 AM Decorah, the Pledge of Allegiance. Cresco Legion Riders, take it away.
4: I pledge allegiance to the flag of the United States of America, and to the republic for which it stands, one nation, under God, indivisible, with liberty and justice for all.
5: This is Radio Iowa. State Ag Secretary Mike Naig is urging members of the U.S. Senate to pass legislation that would overrule longstanding EPA guidelines and let the E15 blend of ethanol be sold nationwide year-round.
6: Whether it goes in a farm bill, goes as a standalone, or goes in a supplemental budget bill, I don't particularly care as long as it moves. And it's just too good of an opportunity to help the farm community, but also to help consumers save money at the pump at a time when we absolutely need it.
5: The year-round E15 policy was removed from the farm bill before it passed the House this spring. But in May, the House passed a standalone bill on the topic, which is stalled in the Senate. Much of Iowa's western half is under a heat advisory, while much of the eastern half is facing an extreme heat warning. Both will kick in at noon tomorrow. Forecasters say high temperatures on Sunday and Monday will climb into the mid to upper 90s with heat indices in triple digits. 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
0: And now we've got Darren Swenson with this 8 o'clock news update.
11: The 2026 Nordic Fest is underway in Decorah. The theme of this year's fest is simply butter. Fest Board President Sarah Brand explains how the board decided on that theme.
12: This year, we were really looking at ideas that could help us have some fun, help us think about heritage in a little bit of a different way. And so this was one that we had on our running list, butter. It's very straightforward, right to the point. But it definitely, you know, gives you a little bit of a laugh. It gives you a little bit of a look into kind of that Scandinavian part of history. You know, we use butter in so many different things, in so many different recipes. We put it on our lefse. We have it on Rumegrut. It's really built into that Scandinavian heritage. But then it's also something that is very accessible by a lot of different people. It's part of shared history that a lot of our community can kind of come together and rally around. And it's just fun.
11: The fest will run through Saturday in Decorah. A complete schedule of events and a fest program is available at nordicfest.com. A Quilts of Valor ceremony will be held Saturday at Decorah Middle School. 20 veterans will be provided with the comforting and healing quilts, including John Carver, Nick Chill, Richard Drackley, Dan Edmondson, Paul Folstad, Tyler Kolas, Benjamin Cruzy, Troy McCormick, Matthew Miller, Gary Meinert, Patrick Moran, Scott Rogers, Travis Sawyer, Michael Snitker, Melissa Stockman, Christy Tomlinson, Jeff Tomlinson, Jay Wheelock, Matthew Wilkins, and Paul Wilkins. The ceremony will begin at 2 p.m. An Owine man was taken into custody Wednesday night. The Fayette County Sheriff's Office says 43-year-old Colt Stegall was wanted for failure to comply with the original charge of domestic assault. And an organization that lobbies for lower taxes is launching a campaign to encourage Iowa voters to pass a proposal that would make it more difficult to raise state income taxes in the future. Radio Iowa's O.K. Henderson reports.
13: The proposed amendment to Iowa's Constitution would require any increase in income taxes on individuals or corporations to get support from two-thirds of legislators. That's a supermajority. Iowa income taxes may currently be raised by a simple majority of lawmakers. Iowans for Tax Relief President Chris Hagenow says the group's goal is to make voters aware that the proposed amendment is on the back of the general election ballot.
14: We believe strongly that Iowans support the premise of this amendment, that they support the idea of it being harder to raise their taxes, and they simply need to know what this amendment does.
13: Hagenow says 16 other states have a law or constitutional requirement that income taxes may only be raised by a supermajority vote of lawmakers. Radio Iowa, I'm O.K. Henderson.
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16: Services or a celebration life for Claire J. Morrison, age 84 of Viroqua, formerly of Viola, will be held on Saturday at Gasser's Bar and Grill from 1.

0: Day 11 a.m. at the Peace Lutheran Church in Ridgeway. Visitation will be held 9:30 until the time of services on Saturday morning at the church. And the Smelzer Funeral Home is helping the family of Charlie Miller, age 94.
1: Funeral services for 93-year-old Bonnie Sanderman of Cedar Falls, formerly of Waukon, will be held on Sunday at 1 o'clock at Martin Grell Funeral Home. And friends may greet the family from noon until the time of the service on Sunday at the funeral home. That is for Bonnie Sanderman, 93, of Cedar Falls, formerly of Waukon.
0: A memorial service will be held for James Schwert, age 80, of rural Gaze Mills, on Sunday at 1 p.m. at the Gaze Mills Community Center. Visitation will be held from noon until the time of services. And the Vossetag Funeral Home and Crematory of Gaze Mills is serving the family of James Schwert, age 80, of rural Gaze Mills.
1: Mass of Christian burial for William Bill Decker, 92, of Decorah, will be held at 11 o'clock on Monday morning at the St. Benedict Catholic Church, Decorah. Visitation will be held from 10 until the time of the service on Monday at the St. Benedict Catholic Church, Decorah. Helms Funeral Home is handling the arrangements for William Bill Decker, 92, of Decorah.
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8: Here's your river forecast. Sunshine mixed with clouds at times today, with daytime highs approaching 78. Winds out of the south, 5 to 10 miles an hour. Partly cloudy skies again tonight, lows level off around 63. Sunshine mixed with clouds at times tomorrow, high temperatures reach up to 86. I'm meteorologist Derek Height on 94.9 and 99.1 The River. 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

23 after 8 o'clock with Josh Blake, TGIF, and today is also Tequila Day. I'm not a big fan. I've tried it, but just not a big fan of tequila. But today is Tequila Day. Here's Paul Carrick on the river.

0: 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You can also watch the auction online or on your smart TV on the LA Communications YouTube channel. You can watch it right there. Thanks to Don Anderson Insurance, My Broadband, also Rushford State Bank, Ironside Trailer Sales and Service, Harmony Vet Clinic, Mayor Seed and Solutions, also F&M Community Bank of Preston, Farmers Wind Co-op, Craig's Auto Repair of Mabel, also Lanesboro Sales Commission, Dakota Johnson American Family Insurance, Kelly Printing and Signs in Preston, and also Stewart's Natural Health. Bringing you the auction this evening, 6 o'clock on the river and also on the LA Communications YouTube channel.
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6: Here's your river forecast. Sunshine mixed with clouds at times today, with daytime highs approaching 78. Winds out of the south, 5 to 10 miles an hour. Partly cloudy skies again tonight, lows level off around 63. Sunshine mixed with clouds at times tomorrow, high temperatures reach up to 86. I'm meteorologist Derek Height on 94.9 and 99.1 The River. 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
6: Here's your river forecast. Sunshine mixed with clouds at times today, with daytime highs approaching 78. Winds out of the south, 5 to 10 miles an hour. Partly cloudy skies again tonight, lows level off around 63. Sunshine mixed with clouds at times tomorrow, high temperatures reach up to 86. I'm meteorologist Derek Height on 94.9 and 99.1 The River. Currently 61.
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this time at the Canton Catholic Assumption Church. So thank you, Larry, for being an outstanding citizen and a volunteer. Today, the Fillmore County Fair in Preston, Larry Miller Day. Right now, Teddy swims on the river.

94.9, 99.1 The River. Good morning. Thanks for taking us to work today. Today is officially Tequila Day. Now, I've tried it. I'm not a huge fan of it myself. But the song is pretty fun, right? The Champs, Tequila Day on this Friday with The River.

0: Johnny Rivers swaying to the music, 94.9 and 99.1 FM, The River. And we've got a lot of things going on this weekend. Nordic Fest in Decorah and Fayette County Fair in West Union, the Fillmore County Fair in Preston. And let's talk about the Fayette County Fair 4-H and FFA ribbon auction. It's tomorrow, 3 o'clock, and we'll have it for you from West Union on 94.9 and 99.1 on the radio and on our stream as well. You can also watch it. Yeah, visual. Watch the live video of the LA Communications YouTube channel on your TV or other device. And thanks to West Union Dental Associates, also Iowa Diecast Toys of Claremont, Lowena Savings Bank, Postville Livestock Commission, Jimmy D's, Nick Rose Construction of Hawkeye. Also thanks to Wilbur Ford and also Franzen Sales and Service for making it possible. So some of our sponsors there on the list, but you can watch it, LA Communications YouTube channel, tomorrow, 3 o'clock from West Union, also at 94.9, 99.1 FM, and on your HD radio, 100.5 HD2.
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0: 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We'll check our weekend forecast. Could be a nice one, and then a bit of a warm-up here again by Sunday. The details next.
1: Cash hogs are expected to open unchanged to lower on Friday. I'm John Perkins with a Brownfield market update. General call for cash hogs this morning is steady to a dollar lower. It looks like most buyers have the needed near-term numbers in hand after the more aggressive procurement earlier on in the week. Pork on Thursday was up 98 cents at 104.48. The estimated hog slaughter on Monday was 479,000 head. That's up 29,000 on the week and about 16,500 on the year. Box beef was lower again yesterday, with choice down 63 cents at 382.87 and select beef 182 lower at 348.75. In Chicago this morning, August beans are up 1.5, September corn is down 6.5, and September wheat in Chicago is 31.5 cents lower. Soybeans are consolidating as corn and wheat take profits. Safe to say that there is not really much of a change here for anything fundamentally. Soybeans and corn are looking at some near-term rain and cooler temperatures ahead of what should be a hotter, drier pattern in many key U.S. growing areas. That is going to have at least some impact on corn and soybean development this year. There's also spillover pressure in the grains and oil seeds from a drop in crude oil this morning. Even as U.S. crude oil futures continue to hang around $90 a barrel. And just taking a look at Brent crude right now, another global benchmark that is lower, but just below $100 a barrel, still pretty lofty levels. And wheat also continues to keep an eye on Black Sea exports and the slowdown due to the ongoing war. Live and feeder cattle are higher ahead of this afternoon's on-feed and inventory numbers. August live's up 255 at 228.02, and October's 250 higher at 223.87. August feeders are up 490 at 348.67. And hogs are supported by the recent trend in pork, with August up 52 at 102.67 and October lean 40 higher at 89.30. John Perkins, Brownfield.
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0: We'll get some more sunshine today here in the tri-state area. High of 78, light south wind, kind of gusty, a little increasing as we move through the morning. Clouds increasing tonight, low 64, and then 86 with a partly sunny sky tomorrow. And then Sunday, partly sunny, the high 90. Maybe some rain moving in here for Sunday night. There's Naked Eyes on the river.

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Another information update with Darren Swenson and the latest from Radio Iowa at 10. 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

0: This is Radio Iowa. State Ag Secretary Mike Naig is urging members of the U.S. Senate to pass legislation that would overrule longstanding EPA guidelines and let the E15 blend of ethanol be sold nationwide year-round.
1: Whether it goes in a farm bill, goes as a standalone, or goes in a supplemental budget bill, I don't particularly care as long as it moves. And it's just too good of an opportunity to help the farm community, but also to help consumers save money at the pump at a time when we absolutely need it.
0: The year-round E15 policy was removed from the farm bill before it passed the House this spring. But in May, the House passed a standalone bill on the topic, which is stalled in the Senate. Much of Iowa's western half is under a heat advisory, while much of the eastern half is facing an extreme heat warning. Both will kick in at noon tomorrow. Forecasters say high temperatures on Sunday and Monday will climb into the mid to upper 90s with heat indices in triple digits. 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
7: With this information update, I'm Darren Swinson. Seniors and those with disabilities have an option to get around the Nordic Fest over the next couple of days thanks to the Decorah Rotary Club. Sarah Brandt is the Nordic Fest board president.
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7: The tow truck will operate at Nordic Fest until 10 o'clock tonight and Saturday from 8 a.m. until 11:45 p.m. The truck's hourly schedule will be the Decorah Public Library at the top of the hour, the Luther College shuttle site at 15 after the hour, behind Canopy 3 at Water and State Street at 25 after the hour, the Decorah Public Library at half past the hour, at quarter to the hour, the Luther College shuttle site again, and at 55 after the hour, behind Canopy 2 at Main and Court Street. With this information update, I'm Darren Swinson.
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11: Here's your river forecast. Highs level off around 78 today, under mainly clear skies. Winds out of the south, 5 to 10 miles an hour. 63 tonight, 86 tomorrow, partly cloudy. Sunshine mixed with clouds at times Sunday, with daytime highs approaching 90. 91, slight chance of thunderstorms Monday. I'm meteorologist Derek Height on 94.9 and 99.1 The River. Right now, it's 67 degrees.
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0: is John Tesh on the River, 94.9 and 99.1 FM. If it doesn't make you better, healthier, happier, or much more interesting, we won't put it on this show. This is Intelligence for Your Life. I am your grateful host. My name is John Tesh. And if you want to fall asleep, the experts say the solution is the same whether you're 3 years old or 73 years old. Let's face it, most three-year-olds aren't calm and serene. They're overstimulated, but so are we as adults. So, pediatric emergency medicine physician Dr. Hassan Mirali says we should all have the same routine. Here you go. First, always have a set bedtime. Dr. Mirali says data shows regular bedtimes teach your body and brain to expect sleep at a certain time, so your sleep-inducing hormones kick in. Also, make sure you take a hot bath or shower about 90 minutes before bed. According to a comprehensive study by the University of Texas, a hot bath or shower significantly shortens the time it takes to fall asleep because our body temperature needs to drop before sleep. And a hot shower dilates your blood vessels, speeding up that process. One more thing, apply lotion, just as you would to a baby. In studies, when infants received a bedtime massage with lotion, they experienced longer periods of sleep. And guess what? The same lotion reaction is true for adults.
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2: All right, my friends, if you're looking to live a life filled with meaning and purpose, and I hope you are, I have some guidelines. They come from Miroslav Wolf, a theology professor at Yale Divinity School and author of the book Life Worth Living, A Guide to What Matters Most. Rule number one, spend time with people who don't agree with you. That offers a path to learning things from others, and we know that learning is associated with greater self-confidence, resilience, and happiness, which may explain why there's a commandment in the Bible's first book of Peter that says, honor everyone. Plus, the more people you accept in your life, the more likely you are to have strong friendships. And Wolf says, that's key because our closest friends hold us accountable, and they force us to be more open and honest about who we really are. And one more rule for living a meaningful life, shift your focus away from money. A study in psychological science found that at the end of our lives, the people who prioritized being financially well off tended to be less satisfied with their lives. Typically, because the more time they spent chasing money, the less time they spent cultivating true friendships and a meaningful life.
3: Intelligence for your life.
2: And just ahead, why is it that the cancer risk has become so much higher for people under the age of 50?
4: Friday morning, corn is down, soybeans, cattle, and hogs are up. I'm John Perkins with a Brownfield Market Update. You are made for farming, and so is Stein. It's Stein Seed Company. They have decades of research dedicated to developing seed that allows you to farm the way you want to farm. Stein has yield. After a lower start to the session, soybeans have turned higher with a higher move in soybean meal. Also, forecasts into early August for large parts of the region are hot and dry, potentially stressing the crop. Still, beans could see some pressure at points from lower moves in soybean and crude oils, along with profit-taking interest. August beans are up 2¾ at 1240 and a half. September's 2½ higher at 1233 and a half. August bean meal's up $1.50 at 331.40. August soybean oil's down at 132 points at 74.27. Corn is down, monitoring development conditions, looking at chances for crop stress in some areas, but the overriding feature seems to be profit-taking. September's down 3½ at 460 and a half, and December's 3½ lower at 484. Wheat's lower on profit taking. A major spring wheat crop tour yield guess was below a year ago, but still larger than expected. The trade continues to monitor U.S. and world crop weather issues along with the Black Sea export pace. September Chicago's 24¾ lower at 671 and a half. With some profit-taking interest, December cotton's down 81 at 8040, and September rice is 25 lower at 1388. Live and feeder cattle are higher, getting ready for the USDA's on-feed and inventory numbers out at 3 Eastern, 2 Central. August live's up $3 at 228.40. October's 262 higher at 224. August feeders are up $4.95 at 348.72. And hogs are supported by yesterday's higher close in pork. Cold storage numbers are also out at 3 Eastern, 2 Central. August is up 52 at 102.67. October's 40 higher at 89.30. John Perkins, Brownfield.
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0: This is John Tesh on the River, 94.9 and 99.1 FM. All right, from our health and wellness files, if you are 50 years old or younger or know somebody who is, the Dana-Farber Cancer Institute has found your cancer risk is much higher than any previous generations. In fact, with colorectal cancers, specifically those born after 1990, now have quadrupled the risk than those born before 1950. Why? It's our modern lifestyle. Researchers say tumors being found in younger cancer patients are often biologically different than those found in older patients. They're not showing signs of being hereditary. And according to gastroenterologist Dr. Andrew Chan, this offers the strongest evidence ever that lifestyle is now the top cancer risk factor because, compared to older generations, people born in the last 50 years, they tend to consume more sugary drinks, take more antibiotics, and spend more time sitting or being inactive. And while any of those habits is known to damage health, Dr. Chan says the combination of them creates the perfect environment for increased inflammation, which promotes tumor growth. In other words, researchers now believe our lifestyle accounts for more than half of our risk for getting cancer, and it's why we should be doing everything we can to avoid smoking, eat a healthy diet, and get adequate amounts of sleep and exercise. It's true for all people, but now it's especially important if you're under the age of 50.
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7: Here's your river forecast. Highs level off around 78 today under mainly clear skies. Winds out of the south, 5 to 10 miles an hour. 63 tonight, 86 tomorrow, partly cloudy. Sunshine mixed with clouds at times Sunday, with daytime highs approaching 90. 91, slight chance of thunderstorms Monday. I'm meteorologist Derek Height on 94.9 and 99.1 The River. 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
1: All right, Gib, here we go. I want you to try this at home. This comes from Dr. Ken Serino, communications professor at USC. He said there's the number one most effective way to end an argument is four words. I see your point. He says a big reason conversations become hostile and uncomfortable is because people feel they're being misunderstood or ignored. So saying something like, I see your point, or I hear you, very effective at cooling people's emotions. The problem for me is that if I say I see your point to my wife, it's over for the rest of my life.
2: That she wins?
1: Yeah.
2: Okay.
1: Yeah.
2: Dive into that some other time. I think what you run into is if this becomes your go-to where you don't change your behavior, you just keep saying, I see your point. At a certain point, they go, sure. I'm tired of you seeing my point. Yeah. I want you to actually do the thing I'm asking. Yeah.
1: I tried I hear you once. And uh-huh. It didn't work. It was like, I know you hear me. Just to your point, now you need to do something.
2: So this is where that super cheesy thing that we got from the Smalleys is really effective. Drive-through communication.
1: Yeah.
2: That's where when you're having an issue, you stop and you treat each other like one of you is the drive-through customer and the other one is the drive-through attendant. And what basically they say is, here's the things that are bothering me. And you have to say it back in your own words like you're reading back their order. So when you do that, eventually you guys can get to a point where you know the other person fully understands you. Now, this is another thing you can start practicing is, I see where you're coming from, I understand what you're saying, I still fundamentally disagree with you. That, you need to be able to hear and you need to be able to say in the heat of the moment. The thing is, all of these tools are all great and good until you're having an emotional reaction to something, at which point, who's going to stop and say, I see your point? You're not. You're going to be like, I can't believe that this idiot is talking to me like this, and you're going to keep arguing.
1: I know what my takeaway is. I'm going to blame it on you.
2: Blame everything on me. It works.

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7: Here's your river forecast. Eyes level off around 78 today, under mainly clear skies. Winds out of the south, 5 to 10 miles an hour. 63 tonight, 86 tomorrow, partly cloudy. Sunshine mixed with clouds at times. Sunday, with daytime highs approaching 90. 91, slight chance of thunderstorms Monday. I'm meteorologist Derek Height on 94.9 and 99.1 The River. Currently 72.
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1: John Tesh back with you here to tell you about the latest trend in therapy. And I think I would do this. It's single sessions, meaning one appointment that pinpoints one specific problem, like getting over a breakup, dealing with a death in the family, or how to have a serious conversation with somebody, like talking to your spouse about finances. And then therapists provide the tools patients need to resolve the issue on their own, without multiple sessions that drag out over months or even years. So what's involved in a single therapy appointment? They typically last 60 minutes, although some go as long as 3 hours. You tell the therapist what you want to focus on, and they give you practical ways to improve things and move forward. You don't delve so much into your past, but you talk about the issue at hand. And in studies, single session therapy has been hugely effective at treating anxiety and nightmares, alcohol abuse, as well as helping to manage phobias and panic attacks. If you're interested in trying single session therapy, why not, right? Look for therapists who use phrases like short-term, brief therapy, solution-focused, and problem-solving.

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1: Hey there, it's Honor with Luff. I'm here at Hy-Vee in Decorah. Now until 1 o'clock, getting you signed up for our Passport to Paradise trip for two giveaway, thanks to Sundance Travel and all of our LA communication stations here. I'll pick two qualifiers coming up here just shortly after 1 o'clock. But going on now until 2 o'clock, you can stop on by for lunch. Got their customer appreciation grill out going on here at Hy-Vee. In Decorah, you can have a hot dog or hamburger or something good off the grill. Smells really good. I don't know if you can quite smell it on your end of the radio there, but yeah, definitely smells very good where I am at here at Hy-Vee in Decorah. Now until 1 o'clock, again, a Passport to Paradise trip for two. Get signed up in that, be a qualifier. And yeah, if you're wondering, how do I get to Hy-Vee in Decorah? Because, you know, you might have heard or might have seen there is some construction. Well, there's a detour. It takes, maybe a little bit longer depending on where you're coming from, but definitely worth the time. And hey, it's more time in your car. You can listen to this station right here. So yeah, stop on by Hy-Vee in Decorah. I'll be here until 1. The food will be on the grill ready for you until 2 o'clock again. Hy-Vee in Decorah. It's on air at the Luff on 94.9 and 99.1 The River.
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3: 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Making you better at everything you do. My name is John Tesh with Intelligence for Your Life. Let's do this. Next time your significant other is getting on your last nerve, think about your first kiss. Think about your first date. Think about your wedding day. It turns out reminiscing about good memories can be an antidote for daily frustrations and help promote a healthier relationship. I'll prove it. This comes from a joint study between the universities of Houston and Manitoba. Cognitive psychologists found that so-called romantic nostalgia helps foster feelings of relationship optimism. We naturally have a negativity bias, say the experts, where we put more emotional weight on the bad things that happen. Do you know the feeling? It's a lot easier to think of a time when your partner said something nasty or didn't do the dishes than it is to recall the butterflies you felt during your first kiss. But making the effort to remember the best times will help balance out normal daily frustrations. It reminds us of the bigger picture, that we love each other despite our day-to-day issues. You know what I'm talking about. People who regularly reflect on the fond moments from their courtship, they ended up having higher levels of relationship satisfaction overall. They also, by the way, felt more connected to their partners and more optimistic about the future.
4: Intelligence for your life.
3: Coming up, a new study suggests that GLP-1 drugs like Ozempic may be doing something researchers never expected. It has to do with our behavior. It's next.

0: 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It is my honor to be with you each and every day. Here's what I'd like you to do, though. 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
7: 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Isn't that right, Sean?
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7: Perfect. Yeah, it's kind of a nice, pretty decent day today, but sounds like it's going to heat up for the weekend there. Got any kind of things to cool down with there?
8: Let's just enjoy it. 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
7: 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And yeah, I actually have a, for anybody who says... they hear this on the radio, if you just stop and see me, I'm in the bright orange shirt, by the way, you probably won't miss me there, but hey, if you're heading on down to the Fayette County Fair tonight, I actually got a pair of tickets, if you'd like them, to the Totally 80s Tribute Night that starts at, the gates open at 5 o'clock tonight, show starts at 6:30, that's at the Fayette County Fairgrounds in West Union, so just come on up and see me, say you heard me on the radio, heard me and Sean talking there, and you get yourself a pair of tickets on me, so there you go. It's Honor with Olaf here until 1 o'clock, getting you signed up for our Passport to Paradise giveaway, trip for two, getting you qualified with that, and... of course, lunch going on now until 2 o'clock again. Hy-Vee in Decorah. 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
9: Here's your river forecast. Eyes level off around 78 today under mainly clear skies. Winds out of the south, 5 to 10 miles an hour. 63 tonight, 86 tomorrow, partly cloudy. Sunshine mixed with clouds at times Sunday, with daytime highs approaching 90. 91, slight chance of thunderstorms Monday. I'm meteorologist Derek Height on 94.9 and 99.1 The River. Right now, 73.
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0: This is John Tesh on the River, 94.9 and 99.1 FM. As you know, GLP-1 drugs were designed to treat diabetes and obesity, but now a new study in the journal Criminology says the medication may also influence something researchers were not expecting, aggressive behavior. Researchers at Rutgers analyzed data from thousands of adults who used GLP-1 medications. They found that two of the most reliable predictors of violent behavior, impulsivity and heavy drinking, were significantly weaker when people were actively taking the drugs. The connection between impulsivity and violence was 62% weaker, and the link between alcohol and violence was 52% weaker. The leading theory is that GLP-1s interact with dopamine pathways tied to impulse control and stress hormones. By blunting the brain systems involved in reward, stress, and self-control, the drugs may make it less likely that moments of anger turn into aggression, fights, and other violent acts. Now, it's not a definitive link, it's just one study, but the pattern is consistent enough that the authors are calling for a much closer look at clinical trials.
1: Intelligence for your life.
0: And coming up, we'll teach you how to do something called clean sleeping for a better night's sleep every night.

0: America.
1: Radio Iowa, I'm Dar Danielson. Huxley man has been convicted of running down and killing two Canada geese back in March. Court documents say 19-year-old Wyatt Greenfield intentionally sped up and changed lanes to hit the geese. Canada geese are a protected species, and Greenfield faces up to 6 months in jail and a fine of up to $15,000 when he's sentenced. NASA's funding a University of Iowa project with local water facilities to predict nitrate concentrations in the water. UI engineering professor Jesus Gomez-Velez says his team will use artificial intelligence to analyze water quality measurements from monitors across the state, along with NASA satellite imagery of rainfall and land use.
2: What we are doing here is working together with the public water supply systems to see how those predictions can be used to make better decisions.
1: Those decisions would include the best places to draw their water. We could see a lot of water falling from the sky. State climatologist Justin Glisson says we're entering another heat dome that causes thunderstorms to move very slowly across the state. Radio Iowa, I'm Dar Danielson.
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5: With this information update, I'm Darren Swinson. Seniors and those with disabilities have an option to get around the Nordic Fest over the next couple of days thanks to the Decorah Rotary Club. Sarah Brandt is the Nordic Fest board president.
6: They will be doing a tow truck, T-O-E, tow truck, that is meant for those seniors and those with disabilities who may want extra help getting around the fest.
5: The tow truck will operate at Nordic Fest until 10 o'clock tonight and Saturday from 8 a.m. until 11:45 p.m. The truck's hourly schedule will be the Decorah Public Library at the top of the hour, the Luther College shuttle site at 15 after the hour, behind Canopy 3 at Water and State Street at 25 after the hour, the Decorah Public Library at half past the hour, at quarter to the hour, the Luther College shuttle site again, and at 55 after the hour, behind Canopy 2 at Main and Court Street. With this information update, I'm Darren Swinson.
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8: I was in your emergency room last Friday, and your whole staff just did a wonderful job taking care of me, and I thought I should let someone know how pleased I was with the care. 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And I mean, in all the hospitals I've been to in the last couple of years, this was the best care I ever had. Thank you very much.
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9: 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I am at Hy-Vee in Decorah now until 1 o'clock. 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Thanks to Sundance Travel and, of course, us at LA Communications Stations. 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
0: Here's your river forecast. Daytime highs approaching 78 this afternoon under mainly sunny skies. Winds out of the south, 5 to 10 miles an hour. Partly cloudy skies tonight. Lows dip down to about 63. Sunshine mixed with clouds at times tomorrow. High temperatures reach up to 86. I'm meteorologist Derek Height on 94.9 and 99.1 The River. Right now, it's 74 degrees.
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0: 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Of course, you've heard of clean eating, right? Well, the new clean wellness trend is clean sleeping. I'm going to try this. And proponents claim it can do everything from improve your mood to help you lose weight to lower your risk of chronic diseases. And good news, according to Dr. Mark Buckfuhrer, medical director of the Comprehensive Sleep Center at Good Samaritan, all the claims are true. Because clean sleep is just another name for quality sleep. So here is how we can get cleaner sleep. First, avoid eating and drinking too close to bedtime, because food and alcohol stimulates digestion and raises the risk for tossing and turning because of heartburn. Also, invest in a pillowcase infused with copper oxide. They're easy to find on Amazon these days, and Dr. Buckfuhrer says they're antibacterial, they promote cell renewal, and they're less likely to bunch up against your skin and cause pimples. Another way to get this clean sleep, prime yourself for it with a head massage before bed. There are specific points on the skull that have therapeutic effects, like improved circulation and reduced tension and insomnia. Here's the ideal spot. It's by your hairline at the base of the skull. Yeah, massage that. And as we've said so many times, have an electronic sundown. Turn off electronics an hour before bedtime so you don't suppress the sleep hormone melatonin. Basically, clean sleep is quality sleep. It will dramatically improve your health.
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0: This is John Tesh on the River, 94.9 and 99.1 FM. I love this. I love this hack for, remember the olden days when you were a kid? We'd go to the movies, we'd take you to the movies, and you'd have a trash can.
1: Trash can size of soda.
0: Coca-Cola, yeah.
1: Yeah, huge. Yeah. All right, and so an equally large thing of popcorn.
0: That's fine.
1: It would just expand inside my stomach.
0: That was when they had the all you can drink
1: thing. Yeah. They still have that.
0: So for anybody who loves soda and finds it hard to quit, you can do this. You buy the biggest bottle of soda. If you can find a gallon and a half, a new study shows the easier it is to pick up a container, the more likely you are to pick it up. So we're more likely to crack open a can of soda than to pour ourselves a glass from a giant 2-liter jug. Because when you get your glass, then you pick up the gallon jug of Coca-Cola.
1: It's hard to pour. It's not
0: when
1: worth
0: it. It just wipes out the glass.
1: Yeah. Oh, God. Oh, and it gets everywhere. And that stuff, you got to get it before it dries. Otherwise, it's going to be sticky for a month. I like this. Also switch. Here's another piece of advice. Switch to a real sugar soda if you want to quit.
0: Because the
1: corn syrup sodas, you'll always be craving it. If you switch to the real sugar.
0: And isn't it like Coke from Mexico?
1: Mexican Coke has the real sugar. So you could also just get real sugar from a couple of in the United States and Canada. But what it does is it makes you feel more. It makes you feel like you're actually ingesting the thing that you're ingesting. So
0: right.
1: It's hard to drink more of it. When you're drinking the real sugar, I find that I get very addicted to the corn syrup version of soda. So that's a little piece of advice. And also, to your point, just make sure you clean it before it dries. Otherwise, it'll be sticky.

On Arathola, if you're at Hy-Vee in Decorah, now until 1 o'clock, you have just a little bit of time left to stop in and see me. Just look for the guy with the bright orange shirt. And that's me. There we go. The customer appreciation grill out going on now until 2 o'clock. You can stop on by, pick up a hot dog or hamburger, a hot off the grill, along with some chips, water, pop. Got your full lunch covered there. End of the weekend kind of planning for that because it is Friday. Thank you, know, TGIF, right? But yeah, wine and spirits savings going on now through Sunday. It's going to be hot out, so you know, you got to cool down some way, somehow. Tito's on sale, just $31.99. Tito's vodka, Michelob Ultra, 24 packs, just $21.47, along with kind of a local favorite here, Toppling Goliath bourbon whiskey. On sale here too. That's all these savings good now through Sunday. Hy-Vee and Decorah got a lot in, you know, just the grocery side of things too. But Hy-Vee and Decorah is the place to be now until 1 o'clock. If you want to get signed up in our Passport to Paradise giveaway trip for two, that'll be somewhere tropical coming up in January. Of course, it's going to be, you know, cold here, but it'll be nice and warm and, you know, relaxing wherever that destination may be. 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

0: 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What is this place? 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The 411's here. 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
1: 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Direct cash cattle trade activity was quiet Friday. There has been little renewed interest. Deals this week have been marked at $365 dress. That's down $12 to $15 from the previous week's weighted average basis. Live deals in the South have been at mostly $230, down $7 to $8 from the prior week's weighted averages. Box beef was mixed with light and moderate demand for moderate offerings at midday. Choice up 45 cents at $363.32. Select was 64 cents lower at $348.11. At the Valentine Livestock Auction in Nebraska, steers were $9 to $14 lower, many of which were home-raised or purchased from one ranch. There were limited heifer offerings. The sharp declines are largely attributed to the significant drop in cattle futures. Medium and large one feeder steers, 860 to 896 pounds, brought $355 to $382.50. Feeder steers, 905 to 946 pounds, brought $347.50 to $356.50. Cash hogs are sharply lower at midday with light negotiated purchases. The slow into the week for the cash hog market isn't a big surprise. Processors have been fairly aggressive in their procurement efforts and have been bidding up for most of the week. Demand remains a focal point for this market. Globally, it's been solid with bright spots in countries like Mexico. Pork's also a competitively priced protein in the retail space here at home, which is likely providing additional support to domestic demand. Barrows and gilts at the National Daily Direct were down sharply, 470 lower, with a weighted average of 97.06. Prices at the regional direct markets were not reported due to confidentiality. Butcher hog prices at the Midwest cash markets are steady at $65, and pork values are higher at midday, up $1.06 at $105.54. Bellies were up sharply. The rest of the primals were also higher. I'm Megan Grebner, Brownfield Ag News.
2: Over the past few years, the COVID-19 pandemic has affected how we live our daily lives. 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
10: Here's your river forecast. Daytime highs approaching 78 this afternoon under mainly sunny skies. Winds out of the south, 5 to 10 miles an hour. Partly cloudy skies tonight. Lows dip down to about 63. Sunshine mixed with clouds at times tomorrow. High temperatures reach up to 86. I'm meteorologist Derek Height on 94.9 and 99.1 The River. Right now, it's 74 degrees.
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1: All right, here we go with a short masterclass in photography. If you want your next photo to be flattering, make sure the photographer stands at least 7 feet away. California Institute of Technology scientists explained that super close photos are distorted by a subtle curvature in the lens, which skews your appearance and makes others perceive you as less good looking than you really are. Make sure the photographer stands at least 7 feet away.
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0: won't you hear me now? Rona, won't you hear me now? Rona, won't you hear me now? Hey, hey.
1: All right, it's Honor with Olaf. Once again, we are at Hy-Vee and Decorah grilling out for the customer appreciation lunch until 2 o'clock. Isn't that right, Sean?
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1: Perfect.
2: Come on down. It's a gorgeous day. 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Can't get any better than that. Come on down.
1: Perfect. Yeah, as long as there's food, then you're 100% set to go. I got a hot dog a few minutes ago. I think I'm going to take a hamburger for the road.
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1: Perfect. All right. Great talking to you. 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Now until 2 o'clock. We picked the two qualifiers for our Passport to Paradise giveaway. We have those, very soon here, have those up on our station website. But yeah, come on down. Hy-Vee and Decorah, the place to be. Now until 2 o'clock, getting you ready for the weekend.
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11: Here's your river forecast. An extreme heat watch begins at noon Sunday and continues until 9 p.m. Monday night. Daytime highs approaching 78 this afternoon under mainly sunny skies. Winds out of the south, 5 to 10 miles an hour. Partly cloudy tonight. Lows dip down to about 63. I'm meteorologist Derek Height on 94.9 and 99.1 The River. Currently, it's 76 degrees.
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You're listening to The River 94.9, 99.1. Great music kicking off your Friday afternoon. James Ingram coming up, as well as J.D. Souther and now Roy Orbison.

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0: The River, 94.9, 99.1. Some Colorado residents thought they had a seriously obnoxious neighbor honking a car horn throughout the night. Turns out, though, the culprit was a bear. The next morning, the Gold Hill residents discovered the animal trapped inside an SUV where it had apparently been leaning on the horn from the driver's seat. The video shows a man using a long rope to open the door from a safe distance, allowing the bear to escape and run away. Now, the unexpected driver reportedly damaged the vehicle's side panel and triggered the driver's side airbag during its wild standing still joyride. Thank goodness it wasn't moving. Yeah. Hey, bear, you can't park there.
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0: Your afternoon forecast with the River. Sunshine this afternoon, increasing clouds tonight, a low of 63, tomorrow 86 with some sunshine. More sunshine on Sunday with a high of 90. Right now it is 78 with Linda Ronstadt, Aaron Neville.

0: 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Coming up is your forecast, as well as Dorothy Moore, Chicago, and Bonnie Raitt.
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7: Here's your river forecast. An extreme heat watch begins at noon Sunday and continues until 9 p.m. Monday night. Daytime highs approaching 78 this afternoon under mainly sunny skies. Winds out of the south, 5 to 10 miles an hour. Partly cloudy tonight. Lows dip down to about 63. I'm meteorologist Derek Height on 94.9 and 99.1 The River. Currently 77.
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Harry Styles on the river, and Sunday it's a St. Anne St. Joseph's Church dinner, Harper's Ferry, from 11 to 1. You could dine in or carry out. Baked chicken, ham, mashed potatoes, gravy rolls, salads, desserts, and pies. $15 for adults, children 10 and under $6. Preschool 5 and under are free. Also, they'll have a raffle with cash and prizes.

0: Chicago on the River. Hey, when choosing a cheese for your cheeseburger, you want one that packs flavor, but you also want one that melts well, right? 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Not all cheeses are created equal when the heat is on. Okay, here's a ranking of the best burger cheese for melting. We'll go over them. Eight of them. Number eight is Swiss. Cheddar is 7. Pepper Jack is 6. Gyuri is 5. Provolone, 4. Havarte is 3rd. Gouda is number 2. And the number one cheese for melting when you're putting cheese on your burger, American.
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0: Phil Collins on the river, and you have a chance to get qualified for a trip for two with our Passport to Paradise giveaway from Sundance Travel. 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
1: Soybeans, cattle, and hogs were up. Corn was mixed. Hello, I'm Megan Grebner with your commodity market update on Brownfield. When it comes to short-stature corn, it all started with Stein. For decades, they've been focused on unique hybrids that deliver top yields. Stein invented short-stature corn, then perfected it. Stein has yield. Soybeans were higher on fund and technical buying. Forecasts into early August for large parts of the region are hot and dry, potentially stressing that crop. Contracts were down early, but bounced back with a higher move in meal. August beans were up 10 and a half at 12.48. September beans up 9 1/4 at 12.40 and a quarter. Corn was mixed on spread trade. Corn has been monitoring development conditions, looking at chances for crop stress in some areas. Demand for feed, fuel, and export use continues to be solid. September corn was up 1/4 at 4.64 1/4. December corn was unchanged at 47 and a half. The wheat complex was lower on profit-taking and technical selling. The trade continues to monitor U.S. and world crop weather issues, along with Black Sea exports. The major spring wheat crop tour yield was below a year ago, but a bit larger than expected. In Chicago, September wheat was down 18 1/4 at 6.78. December wheat down 18 1/4 at 6.95 1/2. In Kansas City, September wheat was down 14 1/2 at 7.45 1/4. And in Minneapolis, September wheat down 14 1/4 at 7.15 3/4. Live and feeder cattle were up ahead of USDA's reports, which are out after the close. Choice box beef was up at midday. August live's up 167 at 227.07. October live's up 112 at 222.50. August feeder cattle were $1.55 higher at $345.32. Hogs were up on the recent mostly higher trend in pork. August lean hogs were 70 cents higher at 102.85. October lean hogs were up 12 at 89.02. I'm Megan Grebner, Brownfield Ag News.
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0: Your afternoon forecast with the river. Sunshine this afternoon. Tonight, a low of 63, increasing clouds. For your Saturday, 86 with some sunshine. Sunday, 90 and sunny. Right now, 78 with Simply Red. 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
1: Ah, Minnesota summer. 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
9: Here's your river forecast. An extreme heat watch begins at noon Sunday and continues until 9 p.m. Monday night. Daytime highs approaching 78 this afternoon under mainly sunny skies. Winds out of the south, 5 to 10 miles an hour. Mainly clear skies again tonight. Lows dip down to about 64. I'm meteorologist Derek Height on 94.9 and 99.1 The River. Right now, it's 77 degrees.
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0: The River with the Spinners. I'm Kathy Ray. Forget about all the other issues dividing the country. We can finally agree on something. Socks. After Gen Z declared crew socks the cool choice and ankle socks cringe and strictly for millennials during the great sock debate of 2024, the younger crowd is changing its tune. A new survey found most Gen Zers are now ditching the tall socks in favor of ankle and quarter length styles, saying they look cleaner, classier, and let their sneakers do the talking. Plus, nobody wants weird sock tan lines all summer. Crew socks aren't completely out, but if you're wearing them, the trend is to scrunch them down. So if you've been hiding your ankles for the last couple of years, good news. Gen Z says it's officially okay to show a little ankle again.
1: Direct cattle markets were quiet Friday. Butcher hogs were steady. I'm John Perkins with a Brownfield market update. Farming's in your DNA and Stein's as well. Stein offers seed genetics developed by farmers for farmers. Stein has yield. Live life your way with Stein. Soybeans are up, watching the weather. August was 10.5 higher at 1248. September was up 9.25 at 1240 and a quarter. Corn was mixed, consolidating. September was a quarter higher at 464 and a quarter. December held at 487.5. Live and feeder cattle were up ahead of the USDA numbers, which were out after the close. August live was 167 higher at 227.07. October was up $1.12 at 222.50. August feeders were $1.55 higher at 345.32. And hogs were supported by the recent mostly higher trend in pork. August was up 70 at 102.85. October lean was 12 cents higher at 89.02. I'm John Perkins with a Brownfield market update.
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0: Time now for our history lesson. Starting in 1847, Mormon leader Brigham Young and his followers arrived at the Great Salt Lake in Utah to form the first settlement in that state. 1938, instant coffee was invented. 1969, Apollo 11 returned to Earth. 1980, actor Peter Sellers from the Pink Panther movies, Dr. Strangelove, or How I Learned to Stop Worrying and Love the Bomb, being there, died at the age of 54. 1998, Saving Private Ryan, starring Tom Hanks, and produced and directed by Steven Spielberg, opened in U.S. theaters. 2005, Lance Armstrong retired after winning a seventh consecutive Tour de France victory. In 2012, he was disqualified for doping. That is your history on this date. Coming up, your forecast.
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0: Your afternoon forecast with the river. Sunshine this afternoon. Tonight, increasing clouds, a low of 63. Tomorrow, 86 with sunshine. And Sunday, partly sunny and a high of 90. 78 now with Cliff Richard.

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0: 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And coming up is your forecast, as well as Bruno Mars, the Doobie Brothers, and Fleetwood Mac.
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10: Here's your river forecast. An extreme heat watch begins at noon Sunday and remains in effect until 9 p.m. Monday night. Lows level off around 64 tonight under mainly clear skies. Winds out of the south, 5 to 10 miles an hour. High temperatures reach up to 86 tomorrow. Sunshine mixed with clouds at times. I'm meteorologist Derek Height on 94.9 and 99.1 The River. Right now, 76.
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The River.

Lovely the band on the river. And don't forget, tomorrow morning, it is the Decorah Volunteer Fire Department Pancake Breakfast from 6:30 to 9:30. 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

0: 94.9, 99.1 The River. Serial record breaker David Rush has reclaimed a Guinness World Record by balancing a staggering 195 rolls of toilet paper on his forehead for 30 seconds. David Rush, who holds the most concurrent Guinness World Record titles, first set the unusual record back in 2021 with 101 rolls, only to see someone else raise the bar to 152. After a failed first attempt, the Idaho resident succeeded on his second try, overcoming the nerves that can send the, the stack crashing down. Oh, he's a world champ. No ifs, ands, or buts about it. He wiped the floor with that competition.
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0: Here is your river forecast. Increasing clouds tonight, a low of 63. Tomorrow, 86 with sunshine. More sunshine on Sunday with a high of 90. And Monday, sunny, 91 with a chance of rain in the evening. Now, Lionel Richie.

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Coming up, Paul Young, also the Eagles, your forecast, your information update with Darren Swenson, your Radio Iowa news, but first, the Star Spangled Banner. Whoa.

0: Radio Iowa. I'm Don Danielson. It appears Iowa Democrats will face sanctions from the National Party if they schedule their caucuses as the first event in the 2028 presidential campaign. Iowa Democrats lost their first in the nation status after the 2020 caucuses when the results were delayed for 3 days. They were not chosen today to return to that position and could be sanctioned if they go against the National Party. Haitians who resettled in Iowa communities like Marshalltown, Cedar Rapids, and Storm Lake on temporary protected status face uncertainty as those protections are set to expire Monday, and the U.S. Supreme Court has ruled that the Trump administration can end them. Karen Everling runs a settlement organization in Waterloo and says the end of the status will be difficult for employers, too.
1: Because companies like Tyson have a large, large workforce of Haitians.
0: She says losing them would be something that would hit the community as well. A federal grand jury has indicted 58-year-old Chad Bowl of Burlington and 52-year-old Corey Richards of West Burlington on 16 counts in an investment scheme. Radio Iowa, I'm Dar Danielson.
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6: With this information update, I'm Darren Swinson. 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Sarah Brandt is the Nordic Fest board president.
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6: 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the Luther College shuttle site at 15 after the hour, behind Canopy 3 at Water and State Street at 25 after the hour, the Decorah Public Library at half past the hour, at quarter to the hour, the Luther College shuttle site again, and at 55 after the hour, behind Canopy 2 at Main and Court Street. With this information update, I'm Darren Swinson.
8: Here's your river forecast. An extreme heat watch begins at noon Sunday and remains in effect until 9 p.m. Monday night. Lows level off around 64 tonight under mainly clear skies. Winds out of the south, 5 to 10 miles an hour. High temperatures reach up to 86 tomorrow. Sunshine mixed with clouds at times. I'm meteorologist Derek Height on 94.9 and 99.1 The River. Right now, 77.
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Go West on the River, and Sunday, St. Anne St. Joseph's Church dinner is happening at Harper's Ferry from 11 to 1. Dine in or carry out. Baked chicken, ham, mashed potatoes, gravy, roll, salads, desserts, and pies. Adults is 15, children 10 and under 6. Preschool 5 and under are free. They'll have a raffle too with cash and prizes.

0: time now for our Sort of Sports report and college football. SMU quarterback Kevin Jennings has stuck around the school for a third season after many offers to transfer elsewhere. So the school's athletic department has decided to honor him in an interesting way. They've named their physical treatment area the Kevin Jennings Recovery Center. And soccer, apparently the size of the NFL stadiums used for this summer's World Cup, have made the hosts of the 2030 World Cup a bit jealous. And tennis, top tennis players have boycotted press conferences and other events at Grand Slam events this year to force tournaments to give them a bigger cut of the profits and hand a scheduling matches. And that is your Sort of Sports report.
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0: Here is your river forecast. Increasing clouds tonight, low of 63, tomorrow 86 with sunshine. Partly sunny on Sunday and a high of 90. And Monday, chance of a shower or thunderstorm in the afternoon, sunny 91. Now Eric Clapton.

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1: 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Got the 4-H and FFA livestock auction starting up here at 6 o'clock. 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
2: Madeline Wingert. In the intermediate division, champion Eliza Egan. Your reserve champion, Sawyer Johnson. In the junior division, the champion was Levi Johnson. The reserve champion went to Maverick Nelson. In our dairy, our senior champion, Lily West. The reserve champion, Trace Gartner. In the intermediate division, the champion, Sawyer Johnson. Reserve champion, Martina Wingert. In the junior division, the champion, Levi Johnson. The reserve champion, Carly West. For our dairy goat, your senior champion, Haley West. Your reserve champion, Megan Drugmiller. Now, if I could get my illiterate finger to work here so I could scroll up. In the intermediate champion, J.C. Thompson. We did not have a reserve, so the junior champion, Allison Brown. The reserve champion, Jameson Brown. In dog, the senior champion, Marissa Ladd. The reserve champion, Sydney Barth. Intermediate champion, Wesley Doherty. Reserve champion, Michaela Ladd. For your juniors, your champion was Skyly Rista. Reserve champion, Kate Nelson. Now for our meat goats, senior champion, Sydney Barth. Your reserve champion, Haley West. The intermediate champion in the meat goat division, Jamie Thompson. Your reserve champion, Jordan Pease. In the junior division, your champion, Tyra Hoffman, and the reserve champion, Allison Brown. For horse, your senior champion was Kaylee Hernandez, and the reserve champion, Samantha Baker. In the intermediate division, champion, Brindle Sveen, reserve champion, Haley Plude. In the junior division, your champion was Blair Fauhalber. Reserve champion, Alexa Hernandez. For poultry, your senior champion, Riker Dahl. Your intermediate champion, Jordan Pease. Your reserve champion in the intermediate, Garrett Hoffman. Your junior division champion, Nora Benson. Your reserve junior champion, Tyra Hoffman. For the rabbit, your senior champion, Caleb Barth. Your reserve senior champion, Elsa Eichhoff. Intermediate champion, Michaela Ladd. Reserve champion, Annika Collins. Junior champion, Isla Eichhoff. Reserve champion, Isla Erickson. For sheep, our senior champion is Mara Schwartz. Reserve champion, Lily West. Intermediate champion, Eliza Egan. reserve champion, Jacob Cappers. In sheep in the junior division, your champion, Cooper Miller. Reserve champion, Davis Agan. On to swine, our senior champion, Weston Bernow. Reserve champion and senior, Liliana Dempelwolf. Intermediate champion, Johanna Oyen. Reserve champion, intermediate, Lincoln Oyen. Junior champion, Davis Agan. And the reserve champion, George Ryman. Let's give them all a big round of applause.
1: 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And hey, if you want a shout out or something like that, let me know. Yeah, let me know. Let me, Olaf, know where you're listening from, where you're watching from. Shoot me a text, 507-500-1193. That's 507-500-1193. 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
3: Staff, Alex Cole, Katie DeWitz, Heather Barth, Kirsten Hurley. The other people on the fair board, we got Noah Fenske, Kurt Ron, Tracy Ron, Doug Lynn, Mike Fenske, Doug Hogstead, Justin Johnson, Aaron Johnson, Sheila Craig, Paul Shriver, Andy Craig. And then we got Lisa Dirks. She is top-notch. She keeps us on a straight and narrow path. So, yep, she's does it very professional. And all the volunteers that are out there, too. So, I'm Dan Schmidt. I'm the chairman of the Extension Committee. And I got Dan over here, too. You got to put up with the two Dans instead of Katie. Katie's out on a little leave. I see some pictures. She had a pretty cute little girl there, Wilma Jean. And it just looked like that maybe Grandpa and Grandma might be just a little bit busier. So appreciate you guys showing up. And buyers, thanks to the buyers. That's what kind of makes things work here. Helps out with the kids and gives them something to work for. So here's Dan Terbiest.
4: All right. It's my honor to introduce the Farm Family of the Year this year. The Farm Family Recognition Program honors farm families from throughout Minnesota who've made significant contributions. Oh, closer. 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This program has been sponsored and coordinated by the University of Minnesota Extension, the College of Food, Ag, and Natural Resource Sciences, and the College of Vet Medicine since 1979. Statewide Farm Family Recognition Day, where all families from 87 counties are recognized, will take place at Farm Fest on Thursday, August 6th. This year, the Fillmore County Extension Committee has selected Jim and Janet Capper's family for the Farm Family of the Year. Please join me in congratulating them as they're here.
1: I want to thank a few of our sponsors here, Don Anderson Insurance, My Broadband, Rushford State Bank.
4: Was purchased in 1959 by Vernon and Judy Cappers, or better known as Barney and Judy. Their son Jim expressed interest in continuing the family tradition and officially joined the operation in 1976. Together, Jim and Vernon milked 60 registered Holsteins while raising corn, hay, oats, and soybeans. When Jim married Janet in 1982, she became an active partner in the farm. And Janet is the daughter of Irv and Esther Evers. I'm sure most of you remember them. Today, Jim and Janet's son Ryan and his wife Molly manage the dairy, milking 50 cows and raising replacement heifers. Jim and Janet continue to farm the land, producing corn and hay. Their other two children, Megan and Tyler, are actively involved in the farm growing up and still lend a hand when needed. And they've been involved in agribusiness in some way up to this day. The Cappers family places a strong emphasis on community service. Janet has been deeply involved in 4-H for 40 years, serving in numerous roles, including chaperoning the State Fair livestock encampment for many years. She's getting close to having a second generation of that. I don't think she's actually done it, but I think it's on the ground. She also volunteers with FFA, mentoring youth, and helping them develop job interview skills while also serving on the nominating committee. Janet has served on the church council, taught Sunday school for more than 40 years, and completed 2 terms on the Fillmore County Extension Committee. And with an eye towards the future, she currently sits on the Ostrander Cemetery Board. Jim has served on the Fillmore County DHIA Improvement Association, or Dairy Herd Improvement. That's very important down here in Fillmore County. And the Minnesota Holstein Association. And both their daughter and daughter-in-law have been carved in butter. That's quite an honor here in Minnesota. And they don't miss many activities from their grandchildren either. So I'd like to introduce to you my neighbors, Jim and Janet and their kids.
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2: And now a few words from our Fillmore County Auction Committee Chairman, Dr. Lynn Egan.
5: That's pretty nice. So I'm going to try to keep it sort of brief here, but I do want to extend some thank yous to kind of everyone that's involved with the Fillmore County Fair. I'm going to start out with the auction committee and recognize some of our members that have, you know, put a lot of work into this and hopefully making the Fillmore County Fair better. So I have Rodney Cole right over here, Josh Valamone, Callie Nelson, Kari Goldsmith, Sharon Princeton, Larry Miller, Kurt Run, and if they want to just stick their hand up and wave, that would be fine. They're a super committee to work with. We're really proud of the things we've been able to accomplish, you know, for the fair, and hope to continue with your support to do this. And then I'd like to recognize everyone. You know, this fair is a kind of a 4-H fair, and there's a ton of volunteers from the fair board all the way down that make it successful. And you can see what it is right here. We're raising an excellent crop of children and citizens, you know, for the next generation. You know, the hog judge said, we're not really raising livestock, we're raising children to make them better. So with all your support and all that is greatly appreciated, and we all realize that agriculture is kind of the backbone of Fillmore County. There's a lot of other things, but ag makes this county go. And you folks are doing a great job of doing that. I think I've hit most of the high spots. So we really appreciate your support, your support, and we hope we have a great and lively auction.
2: Thank you, Doc. Just a quick note to you auction buyers. We've got a about a half a dozen participants that are doing the 4-H drill team performance before the rodeo. So if they aren't here, we will skip over them, and we will fit them in as soon as we can get them up here. But without further ado, we're going to start this auction with our sheep this evening. Our first sheep in the ring is going to be our champion market overall and champion middleweight black-faced lamb, shown by Myla Schwartz, daughter of Jason and Mary Schwartz, a member of the Carmona Cruisers of Fountain.
6: All right, mic check. Can y'all hear me? Can y'all hear me? Good. I'll just make sure it's in front of me. All right, auction's in your hands. All right, champion market lamb here. Who give me $500 here? $500. I got five, now six, now seven, now seven, now $800 here, now eight. $800, now nine, now ten, $1,000. $1,000 bid, now 11. $11 here, now 12. 11, now 12, now 12, now 12, now 13, 13, now 14. $14 here, now 14, 14, 14, now 15. $15 here, now 14, 15, now 16. $16 here, now 16. 16, now 16, 16, bidding now 17, now 18, 18, bidding now 18, 18, now 19, now 2,000, now 2, now 2, now $2 here, now 2, now 21, 21, 21, 21 dollar here, now 21, 21, 21, 2, now 21, 2, now 21, 2, now 21, anybody 21? I sold out $2,000. Alex, your way.
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2: Next lamb in the ring is shown by Eliza Egan, daughter of Michael and Vanessa Egan, and a Harmony Helping Hands member from Harmony.
6: All right.
2: Liza has a reserve champion market lamb.
6: Reserve champion lamb. Who give me $1,000 here? $1,000. Who give me $1,000 started? $800, I'll take. $800. I got 8, now 9, 8, now 9, 8, now 9, 9, now 1,000. $1,000 here, now 11, now 11, now 11, 1,000, now 11, now 12. Now $12,000 here, now $1,200 here, now 13, 13, now 14. 14, now $14 here, now 14, now 15. $15 here, now 14, now 15, 15, 15, 14 here, now 15. 15, now 16, 6, 15 over here, now $16 here, now 16, 1600, now 17, 17, now 18, $18 here, now 19, 19, 19, 19, 18, now 19, 18, now 19, I got 19, now 2, now 2, now $2,000 bill, I got 2, now 21, 2, now 21, now 2, now 2, now 2, 2, 2, 2, 2, 21, now 2, internet's out. I got Doc in at 21, need 22. Hey, now 22. Always wanted to say that. Hey, now $22 here, now 2, 2, 2, now 2, now 2, now 2, 22. Sold out $2,100. Doc's way. All right, we got buyer 127, Oak Meadow Farms. 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
6: 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Ain't no 7.

0: right now, 25, 25, now 6, now 26, 26, now 7, now $7 here, now $27 here, now $2,700, now 28, now $2,800 here, now 28, 27 bid, now 28, sold out your way, Neil, 2,700, going to 21, SGF seed treating.
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2: Next lamb in the ring is our champion speckle-faced market lamb, shown by Hayden Cappers, son of Ryan and Molly Cappers, and a member of the Blueville Cloverleafs.
0: All right, 600 a here. Anybody six? Oh, no, six, now six. $400, let's go. Hey, now four, now four, now four, now 500. $500 here, now five, now five, now five, now 600. Six, now seven, now seven, now eight, eight, eight, now nine, now nine, now 800, now nine, now 1,000. 1,000, now 1,100. Alex, you're out. 11, now 12. Now $1,200 here, now 12, now 12, now 13, 13, 13, 13, 13 dollar here, now 13. 12 bid over here, need 13. Now 13, 13, 13 dollar here, now 13, 13, 13, 13, 12, now 13. Your way, Neil, $1,200. Okay, we got 34 First State Bank at Spring Valley in Leroy. Thank you.
2: Next lamb in the ring is our champion Whiteface Market Lamb, shown by Evelyn Dornick, daughter of Dallas and Sarah Dornick, and a member of the Carmona Cruisers.
0: All right, get everybody in. Hey, now 400. Hey, $400 here. I got four, now five. 400, now five, now 600. Now $600 here, now six, now six. 500 or six, now seven. $700 here, now seven, now seven, now seven, now seven, now eight, eight, eight, eight, now $800 here. Seven, eight, now nine, now nine. $900 here, now nine, now 1,000. I got 900 on my right. I need $1,000. Hey, now one, now one, now one, now one. Anybody one? Anybody one? Sold out $900 your way. 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
1: 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Thank you. 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
0: All right, thank you.
2: Our next lamb in the ring is our champion hair sheep market lamb, shown by Hazel McCabe, daughter of Joe and Amanda McCabe of the Lanesboro Livewires.
0: I'll start it off. $400. Hey, now four, now four. I got four, now 500. $500 here, now five, now six, now six. 600, now seven, now seven, now seven, now eight, eight, eight, eight, now $800 here, now eight, now nine. $900 here, now nine, now 1,000. You're out, Alex. I got 1,000 over here, now 11, now 11, now 11, now $1,100 here, now 11. Hey, now 11, now 11, now 11, 1,000, now 11. Neil, we good at 1,000 there? Are we good at 1,000? We're at 900. I got 1,000 over here, Alex. Alex, your person was at 1,000. All right, 900. Okay, we got 9 there. Let's go. You were both at 9. I got 900 here. Need $1,000. 900 on my right. Need 1,000. Hey, now 1,000. Hey, now 1, now 1, now 1. 900, now 1. 900. I'll split the difference. 950. 950 one time. Sold out 900. Buyer 59, Seed First, LLC. Thanks, Corey.
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2: Next Mabel. In the ring, we have Megan Drugmiller, daughter of William and Belinda Drugmiller, and a member of the Root River Rabbits.
0: All right, who give me 400 here? Hey, now four, now four, now $400, now four. Hey, now four, now four, now four. Hey, by five, four. 300, 200, let's go. Hey, now two, now two, now two, now $300 bid, now three, now three, now $300 here, now three, 200, now three, now three, I got three, now 400, three, now four, now five, now $600 here, now six, 500 bid, now $600 here, now six, five and six, five and six, sold out straight away, $500. Put it on 56 Preston Dairy and Farm. Thank you.
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0: All right, who give me 400 here? Hey, now four, now I got 400, now five, now $500, five, now six, now six, six, now seven, now eight, eight, eight, eight, eight, eight, now eight, eight, now nine, now nine, 800 straight away, nine, now 1,000, now one, one, now one, now one, now one, now one, now 1,100, $1,100 here, now 11, now 11, now 11, I'm 1,000 straight away, 11, now 12, now 12, now $1,200 here, now 12, now 12, now $1,200 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Homoy

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2: Coming into the ring now, we have Cooper Miller, son of Chris and Melissa Miller and a member of the Mabel Busy Bees.
0: All right, here we go. Give me 400 to start this one. 8, now 4, now 4, now 4. I got 4, now 5, now 6. 5, now 6, now 7, now 8. $800, now 8. $800, now 8. Now 9, now 900, now 9, now 1,000. I got 900 here, need 1,000, now 1,100. $1,100 here, now 11, now 11, now 11. 1,000, now 11, 1,000, now 11, 1,000, now 11. Sold out 1,000 your way. Put it on 71, Decora and Cresco Bank and Trust. 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
0: All right, who gave me 400 here? Ain't no 4, no 4, no 400, no 4. Ain't no 4, no 4, no 4, no 4. No 4, 300, ain't no 3, 3, no 400, 4, no 5, no 5, no 5, no 5, $100 here, no 5, 400 over here, no 5, $100 here, no 5, 5, 5, 400, no 5, 400, no 5, no 5, no $500 here. 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
0: All right, who give me 400 here? Ain't no 4, no 4, 4, no 5, 5. I got 400 over here. Yeah, it's got to be 5. I got 5, now $600, now 6, now 7. 7, now $800, now 8, 8, 8, 8, now 8, now 8. 7, now 8, now 9. Now $900 here, now 9, now 1,000. Ain't no 1, no 1, no 1. I won, now 11. $11 here, now 1,100. I got 1,000 over here, need 11. Ain't no $11 here, now 11, now 11. 1,000, now 11, 1,000, now 11. Sold out $1,000 in the back.
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2: Really, next, we have T.C. 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
0: All right, who'll give me 400 here? No 4, no 4, no 4. 4, no 500. 4, no 500. 5, no 600. $600 here, no 6, no 7. 6 over here, need 7. 8, now 7, now 7, now 7, now $800 here, now 8, 8, 8, 8, now 8. 700, now 8, 8, now 9, now 9, you're out. 900, now 1, now $1,000 bid, now 1, now 1,100. $1,100 here, now 12, now 12, now $1,200 here, now 12, now 13, 13, now 14. $14 here, now 14, 1,400. 13 bid, now 14. Did you do it? Did you do it? 14, now 15, 15, 14, now 15, 15, 15. I sold out $1,400 on my right. Buyer 108, Preston Foods.
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0: 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All right.
2: Next we have
0: we got buyer 100, right? She's going to add on another 250. Thank you, Sherry.
2: Now we have Maren Duxbury, daughter of Travis and Courtney Duxbury, and a member of the Bloomfield Clover Leafs.
0: All right, who'll give me 400 here? Ain't no 4, no 4. Ain't no $400 here. No 4, no 4, no 4, no 5. No 5, no 600. No 600, no 7. No 7, no 8, 8, 8, 8, 9, 8, no 9. No 9, no 1,000. 8,000, no 1,100. You win 1,000, Alex? Now I need 11. 11, now 12. You're out. 1,200. Now 13. 13, now $1,400 here. Now 14, 14. Now 15, 15. Now 16. $16 here. Now $1,600 here. Now 16, 16. Now 17. 17, now 18. $18 here now, $1,800 here now, 18, 17 now, 18. Sold out $1,700 in the back row, 65 is the buyer, Marzoff Implement. 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
0: Oh, look at this young man slam. Oh, who gave me 500 here? Ain't no five, no five, no $500 here. Five. Did you get it? Five. Now 600. Now six. Now 700. Now 700. Now seven. Now eight. Now eight. 700. Now $800 here. Now eight. Now 700. Bid. Now $800 here. Now 700. Now eight. 700. Now eight. Sold out $700. Put it on buyer 111, Mabel Businesses. And oh boy. Can you hand those up here? I can't.
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0: All right, who give me 400 here? Ain't no 4, no 4, no 4. I got 400, now 5, now 5, now 600, now 6, now 7, now 8, now 8. 8, now $900 here, now 9, now 9. 800 bid now, $900 here, now 9, now 9, now 9. 800 bid now, $900 here, now 9, now 9, now 1,000, now 1,100. $1,100 here, now 11, now 11, now 11, now 11. 1,000 bid now, 11. 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
0: All right, who'll give me 400 here? Ain't no 4. I got 4, no 5, no 5, no 600, no 7, no 8, $800, 8, no 9, no 1,000, 900, no 1, no 1, no 1, no 1, no 1,000. 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
0: All right, who give me 400 here? Ain't no 4, ain't no 4, no 100, 4, no 4, 4, no 500, 4, no 500, all here, no 5, no 5, no 5, 400 bid, no 5. 400, no 5, no 5, no 5, no 600, no 600, no 7, no 7, no 8, 8, no 9, no 9, no $100 here, no 9, no 9, no 9, 800 bid, no at 9, 800 bid, no 9, anybody 9? 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
2: Okay, we have Grayson Scanlon Smith in the ring. Son of Jared Grosky and Kelly Smith, and a member of the Carmona Cruisers.
0: All right, who give me 400 here? And no 4, no 4, no 4, no 5, no $500 here, no 5, no 600. $600 here, now 6, now 7, now $700, now 8. 800, now 9, now $900, now 9, now 1,000, now 1,100, now 11, now 11, now 12, now $1,200 here, now 12, now 12, now 12. 1,100 bid, now 12, now 12, now 12. Anybody 12? Anybody 12? Sold out $1,100. Put it on buyer 100, Shooter's Bar.
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4: 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All right, Rodney, we know who this is then?
2: 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This is Jackson McCabe, son of Joe and Amanda McCabe and from the Lanesboro Live Wires.
4: All right, who gave me 400 here? And now 4, now 4, now 4, got 4, now 5, now 600, now 7, now 7, now 8. $800 here, now 8. 8, now $900, now 9. $900, now 9. 800 bid, now 9. 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And now 9, now 1, now 1, now $1,000 here, now 1. 900, now 1. 900, now 1. 900, now 1. 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
4: 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Did you want to go again? 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
2: Come on on out there, Charlotte, and get your picture taken. 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
4: All right, I'll get everybody in. Hey, now 4, now $400 here, now 4, now 5, now 6, 600, now 7, now 8, 8, now 9, now 900, now 9, now 1,000, 1,000, now 1,100, now 12, now 12, now 13, now 13, now 14, $1,400 here, now 14, 14, 14, 14, 14, now 15, $1,500 here, now 15, 15, $1,500 here, now 15, 14's bid, need 1,500, hey, now 15, 15, 15, 15, 14, now 15. 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
2: Next, we have Skyly Rista, daughter of Todd and Tina Rista, also the Carmona Cruisers.
4: All right, who give me 400 here? And a 4, now 5, now 5, now 600, now 7, now 8, 8, now 9, now 9, now 1,000. Hey, now 1, now 1, now 1, 900 bid, now 1, 900, now 1, now 1, 1,100, now 12, now 12, now 13, 13, now 14, 14, now 15, 15, now 16, 16, now 17, 16 bid, now $1,700 here, now 17, 16 bid, now 17, 17, 17, 16 bid, 17. I sold out $1,600 straight away. We're going to put that on 125 Hawkinson Electric.
1: Thanks, Jim.
4: Plus, we're
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4: All right, who gave me 400 here? 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
4: We're going to add 200 onto that one from Buyer 62, Rushford State Bank.
2: And we still have Miss Carly Freiheit, daughter of Kayla Freiheit, and a member of the Carmona Cruisers in the ring.
4: All right, he'll give me 400 here, $400 here, four, no, five, no, five, no, five, no, five, no, five, no, five, no, 600, 600, no, seven, no, seven, no, eight, eight, no, nine, no, nine, no, 11, no, 11, no, 11, no, 12, no, 13, 12, no, 13, 13, 13, 13, 2, 3, 13, 1200, bid, no, 13, no, 14, 14, no, 15, 15, no, 16, no, $1,600 here, no, 16, no, 17, no, 17, no, 8, no, 18, $1,800 here, 18, no, 19, no, 19, now 2,000, on two, now two, now 21. Two, now 21, $21 here, now 21, $2,100 here, now 21, two, now 21. Sold out $2,000. Your way, Neil. All right, we got a raptor. We got 27, Hanson Horse Ranch, and number 28, Hanson Waste Removal. Thank you.
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2: In the ring now, we have Ryland Stevens, daughter of James and Samantha Stevens, and a member of the Carmona Cruisers.
4: All right, here we go. Who give me 400 to start this? I got 4, now 5, now $500 here, now 5. 400, now 5, now 5, now 5, now 5. 400 bid, now 5. 500, now 6. Now 6, now 7, now 7, now 7, now 8, 8, 8, 8, 8, 7, now 8, now 900. $900, now 9, now 9, now 9. 800, now 9. 800, now 9, now 9. 800 bid, now 9. Now 1,000. I got 900, now 1, now 1, now 1,000 here, now 1. Sold out $900 on my left. Buyer 52, Drury's up in Fronton. Thank you.
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4: I'll get everybody in. $400. Hey, no, four, no, four. I got four, no, 500, no, five. Four, no, five. No, four, no, five. Five, no, six, no, seven. No, $700 here, no, seven. 600 bid, no, seven. No, seven, no, eight, eight, eight, eight. No, nine, no, nine, no, nine, no, 1,000. 1,000, no, 11, no, 12. No, 12, no, 13. No, 13, no, 14. 14, no, 15, 15, 15, no, 16. 16, 15 here, no, 16, no, 17. 17, no, 18, 18, 18, 18, 18, 18. No, 19, no, 19, no, two. $2,000 bill, two. Two, now 21, two, now 21, 21, 21, two, now 21. Sold out straight away. $2,000, put it on buyer 57, the Caledonia Haulers.
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4: All right, here we go. Hey, now four, now $400, now four, four, now five, now five, now five, now five, now $500 here, now five, now 600, now 600, now six, now seven, now seven, now eight, now eight, now $800, eight, 700 bid, now $800 here, now eight, and now eight, now eight, 700, eight. I'm at 700 right here. I need 800, $800 here, now eight, bid eight, bid eight. Sold out $700. 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
4: All right, who'll give me four? And a four, no, no, four, no, four, no, $400, no, four, no, five, no, five, no, 600, no, 600, no, seven, no, seven, no, eight, no, $800 here, no, eight, eight, eight, eight, eight, eight, no, 900, 800 over here, eight, 900, eight, no, nine, eight, no, nine, 800 bid, no, nine, 800 bid, no, $900 here, no, nine, 800 bid, no, nine, sold out $800. Put it on 145 Mayor's Seed Solutions, and 206 is Don Anderson Insurance. Thank you.
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4: Alex, that's a turkey. All right. Okay, just making sure you knew. All right. Here we go. Who'll give me $400 to start on the turkey? Hey, now four, now four, now $400, now four. Who'll give me $300? Who'll give me $200 to start it? I got $200, now three. $200, now $300, now three, now three, now $200, now three. $200, now $300 here, now three, now three, now three. $200, now three. Three, now four, now four, now five, now $500, now five, now $600, now seven. Now seven. $600, now $700 here, now seven. $600, now seven. 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
4: All right, get everybody in. We'll get started. Who'll give me 200 here? Hey, now two, now two, now two. I got 200, now three, now three, now four, now five, now five, now 600. 600, now seven, now seven, now seven, now seven, now seven, seven, now eight. 700 bid, now $800 here, now eight, now nine, now nine, now nine, now 1,000. I got 900 bid, now 1,000, now 1,100, now 11, now 12, now $1,200 here, now 12, now 13, now 13, now 13, 13, 13. Dennis, we're out. 13, 13, 13, 13, 12, now 13. Sold out $1,200. Put it on 124 Lewiston sales. Thank you. And, we got buyer 85, Cronenbusch Waste Haulers. How much are you going to add? You're going to add $1,000. Thank you. And buyer 119, Ag Partners, going to add $200. And buyer 213, Christie Farms, is going to add $200. Well, that's one good-looking duck there, got to be.
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2: Let's bring in Riker Dahl, son of Corey and John Dahl, and a member of the Norway Go-Getters.
4: All right, we'll get it started. Who'll give me 200 here? And now two, now two. I got 200, now three, now three, now three, now three. I got three, now four, now 500. 500, now six, now seven, now seven, now seven, now eight, eight, eight, eight, now eight. I got him at eight. Got him at seven, eight, 800. Seven, now 800, now eight, eight, eight, eight. What'd you go? Eight, what'd you go? Eight. 700 bid, now eight. Anybody? 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
2: August the Gus Hoffman, son of John and Danielle Hoffman, and a member of the Root River Rabbits.
4: All right, here we go. Hey, now two, now two. Who'll give me two? Hey, now $200 here. Two, now three, now three, now three, now $400. Four, now four, now five, now five, now 600, now 600, now seven. 600 bid, now seven, now eight, eight, eight, now nine, now nine, now 1,000. I got 900, now one. I got one, now 11, now 11, now 12, now 12, now 13, 13, 13, 12 here, now 13, now 14. $14 here, now 14, 14, 14, 13, 14, now 15, 15, now 16. $16 here, now 16, now 17, now 18, now 18. 17 bid now 18, 17 now 18, sold out 1700, buyer 57, Caledonia Haulers, and buyer 85, Cronenbusch Waste Haulers, how much? 1,000, 214, Predmore Barn, 300, 119, Ag Partners, 200, buyer 213, Christie Farms, 200.
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2: Next, we have Sadie Schneider, daughter of Heather and Josiah Schneider, and a member of the Valley Wild.
4: All right, he got me 200 here. And now two, now two, now two, now two. And anybody two, two, now two, now two. And I got two, now three, now 300, now four. 300 bid, now 400, now four, now five, now five, now five, now five. $500 here, now five, now 600, 600, 600. 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
2: Now we're moving into our swine division. 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
4: Oh, look at that hog right there. Who'll give me $1,000 to start this? Ain't on, no on. Anybody want? Anybody want? Anybody want? 800, let's go. 800, now 9, now 1,000, now 1,000. 1,000, now $1,100 here, now 11, now 12, now 12, now 12. 1,100 bid, now 12, now 13. $1,300 here, now 13, 13, 12, now 13, 13, now 14. 1,400, now 15, 15, 15, 14, now 15, now 16. 16, now 17, 17, now 18, 18, 18, now 19. $1,900 here, now 2,000, now 2, now 21. 2, now 21, 21, 21, now 2, now 2, now 2, now 2, now 2, 21 bid, now 22, 22, 22, 21, now 2, 22, now 23, 23, 23, I got Doc in at 22, need 23, 23, 22, now 23, I got him at 22, need 23, 22, now 23, 23, 23, 22, now 3, 20, now 3, internet's out, Doc's in, 22, now 23, sold out $2,200. I think we got multiple buyers coming here. We're going to put it on 127 Oak Meadow Farms. And we're going to add 250 from buyer 48, JMS Agronomics, Jason Schwartz. And buyer 87. I can't read in cursive there. Bruce and K. Magnus. Thank you. And you're not done until we get done with the ants. Doc, you got to hold
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2: Now in the ring, we have our overall reserve champion, Barrel, and the champion purebred market barrel, reserve champion crossbred market barrels, shown by Jake Redallen, son of Judd and Abby Redallen, and a member of the Arndale High Flyers.
4: All right, who give me 800 here? $800 here, now 8, 8, now 9, now 9, now 1, now 1, now 1,100. 11, now 12, now 12, now 13, 13, 13, now 14, 14, now 15, $1,500, 16, and now 17. $1,700 here, now 17, 17, now 18, 18, now 19, 19, 19, 19, 18 bid, now 19. 18 bid, now $1,900 here, now 19, 19, 19, 18 bid, now 19, 18 bid, now 19. 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
4: All right, here we go. Who give me 800 here? 8, now 9, now 900, 9, now 11,000, 1,000, now 11, now 11, now 11, now 11, 1,000 bid, now 11, 1,000 bid, now 11, now 11, now 12, now 12, now 12, 1,100 bid, now 12, 1,100, now $1,200 here, now 12, now 12, now 1,100, now 12, 1,100 bid, now $1,200 here, now 12, now 12, 11 bid, now 12, sold out $1,100, put it on 222. Rochester Motor Cars. Thank you.
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4: All right, get everybody in. Who give me 600 here? 6, now 7, now 7, now 8, now 8, now 9, now 9, now 1,000, now 11, 11, now 12, now 12, now 12, now 12, now 12, 12, now 13, 13, 13, now 14, 14, now 15, 15, now 15, now 16, now 16, now 17, 17, 17, $1,700 here, now 17, now 18, $1,800 here, now 18, now 19, now 19, now 1,900, 18, now 19, 18, now 19, 18, now 19, now 19, down here, now 19. 18 now 19, sold out 1,800. 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
2: Let's bring in Mr. Lincoln Goldsmith with his Champion Production Market Swine. Lincoln is the son of Josh and Erica Goldsmith and a member of the Root River Rabbits.
4: All right, who gave me 600 here? Now 600. Anybody 6? Now 7? Now 8? 800? Now 9? 9? Now 1,000? Now 11? 11? Now 12? Now 12? Now 13? 13? 13? 13? 13? 1,300 dollars here. I got 12? Now 13? 12? Now 13? 13? At 12 here, need 13. 13, now 14. Now 14, 14, 14, 1,400 down here, now 14. 13 bid, now 14, 14, 13 bid, now 14. 13 bid, now 14. Sold out $1,300, top row. We're going to put it on buyer 48, JMS Agronomics, Jason Schwartz. Thank you.
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2: the ring now, we have our Reserve Champion Production Market Swine, shown by Harper Goldsmith, daughter of Josh and Erica Goldsmith, also a member of the River Rabbits.
4: Oh, let's start out. Who gave me 600 to start this one? I got 6, now 7, now 7, now 8, now 8, now 9, now 1,000, 1,000, now 11, now 11, now 11, now 12, now 12, now 12, now 13, 13, 13, 13, 13, 12, now 13, 1,200, now 13, 1,300 down here, now 13, 12, now 13, 12, now 13, now 14, now 14, now 14, 14, 13, now 14, 13, now 14, now 15, now 15, 15, now 16, now 16, now 16. It's like checkers, we take turns. 15, now 16, 16, 16, 15, now 16. Sold out 1,500, top row. 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
2: Next we have Hannah Valmon, daughter of Josh and Jen Valmon, and a member of the Carmona Cruisers.
4: All right, who give me 600 here? 8, now 6, I got 600, now 7, now 7, now 8, 8, 8, now 9, now 9, now 9, now 9, 800, now 9, 800, now 9, now 9, 800 bid, now $900 here, now 9, now 9, now 1,000, now 1,100, now 1,100, now 1,000, now 11, 1,000, now $1,100 here, now 11, now 11, 1,000 bid, now 11, 1,000 bid, now 11, sold out $1,000, we're going to put it on buyer 64. First Southeast Bank at Harmony and Canton. Are we all together on this then? And 126 Oak Meadow Meats and 56 Preston Darien Farm. and 131 Harmony Veterinary Clinics.
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2: 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Liliana Dempelwolf, daughter of Jason and Amanda Dempelwolf, and a member of the Carmona Cruisers.
4: All right, who'll give me 600 here? And I'll 6, I got 600. Anybody 6, now 7. 600 bid, now 7, now 7, now 7, now 7. And I got 600 over here, and got to be 7. 600, now 7. 600, now 7, now 7, now 7. Now 800, 7, now 8, now 9, now 9, now 900, now 9. Did you get it? Now 1,000. 900 bid, now 1. 900 bid, now 1, now 11. Now $11 here, now 11, now 11, 11, now 12. $1,200 here, now 12, now 12, now 12. 1,100 bid, now 12, now 13. Now 13, now 14, 14, 14. $100 here, now 14, 14, now 15. 15, 15, now 16, 16, 16. $100 here, now 16, now 17. 17, now 17, 17. Now 18, now 18. $1,800 here, 18, now 19, now 19, now 19, now 2. Make it, make it 2. 2, now 21, 2, now 21, 21, now 22, 22, 22, 21, now 2, 21, now 2, 21, now 2. Sold out 2,100. 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
2: Entering the ring now, we have Wesley Cooney, son of Jared and Joni Cooney, and a member of the Carmona Cruisers.
4: All right, here we go. Who give me 600 here? Ain't no 6, no 6. I got 600, now 7, now 7, 7, now 8, 8, now 9, now 9, now 1,000, now 1, 1, now 11, 11, now 12, now 12, now 12, now 1,200 down here, now 12. I'm over here at 11, got to be 12, now 13, now 13, 13, either you're out. 12, now 13, 13, 13, 12, now 13, 1,200, now 13, 13, 13, 1,200, now 13. Sold out $1,200. Gary, you got to turn it the right way. I can't read upside down. Buyer 72, Decora, and a foe. 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
2: Next, we have Jenna Cooney, daughter of Jared and Joni Cooney. Also a member of the Carmona Cruisers.
4: All right, who'll give me 600 to start this one? Hey, now 6, now 6, now 6, now 7, now 7, now 8, 8, 8, 8, 8, 8, now 9, now 9, now 9, now 9, now 9, 800 bid, now 9, 800, now 9, now 1,000, now 1, 900 bid, now 1, now 11, $1,100 here, now 11, now 11, 1,000 bid, now 11, 1,000 bid, now 11, 1,000 bid, now 11. 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
2: Next, we have Weston Bernal, son of Nathan and Dawn Bernal, and a member of the Carmona Cruisers.
4: All right, he'll give me 600 here, and now 6. I got 600, now 7. 600 bid, now 700 here, now 7, now 8, 8, 8, 8, now 8. 800 out here, now 8. 8, now 900. 900, now 1,000. Now 1, now 1, now 1,000 out here, now 1. I got 900 over here, need 1,000. 1,000, now 11. Now 1,100 out here, now 11, now 11, now 11, now 11, 11, now 12. 1,200 out here, now 12, now 13, 13, 13, 13, 13, 13, 13, now 14. 13 bid, now 14, 14, 14, 14, 14, now 15. 1,500. $100 here now, 15, 15, 14, bid now, 15, now 16. $1,600 here now, 16, now 16, now 16, now 17, now 17, 17, now 18. $1,800 here now, 18, 18, 18, 17, now 18. That's a pretty good Hereford pig. 18, now 19. Now 19, 18 up there, need 19. $1,900 here now, 19, 19, 19, now 2, now 2, now 2, make a big 2. $2,000 here now, 2, now 2, now 2. 19 bid now 2. Would you go 2? Would you go 2? Sold out $1,900. We're going to put it on buyer 131, Harmony Veterinary Clinic, buyer 64, First Southeast Bank of Harmony in Canton. 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Hold that sign up again. 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Thank you.
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2: Now we have Willa Bernal, daughter of Nathan and Dawn Bernal, member of the Carmona Cruisers.
4: All right, who'll give me 600 here? Hey, now 6. Hey, $600 here, now 6. $600 here, now 6. Now 7. Now 7. Now 7. I took 6 here, named 7. $700 here, now 7. Now 7. Did you do it? 7, now 8, now $800 here, now 8, now 8, now 8, 700 bid, now 8, 700 bid, now $800 here, now 8, now 8, 700, now 8, 700, now 8, sold out $700, top row, buyer number 3, First State Bank of Fountain, and 500, buyer 100, Shooter's Bar, and buyer 56, Preston Dairy and Farm is going to add 300 to that.
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2: Now we have Amelia Oyen, daughter of Ryan and Kristen Oyen, and a member of the Norway Go-Getters.
4: All right, who'll give me 600 here? And now 6. I got 6, now 7. 600, now 7. Now 7, now 8, 8, 8, now 9. Now 9, now 1,000, now 1,100. 1,100, now 12, now 12, now 12. 1,100 bid, now 12. 1,100, now 12, now 13, 13, 13, 13, 13, 12, now 13. 12, now $1,300 here, now 13, 13, 1,300 here, now 13. 12, now 13, 12, now 13. 12, now $1,300, now 13. Sold out $1,200. 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
4: I was in the back. You want to be 13? I had 12 there. You want to be 13? 13, now 14. 14, 14, now 15, now 15, now 15. I did it for you. 15, 15, 15, 15. Would you go 15? 14, now 15. Sold out $1,400. 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Thank you.
2: Now we have Eleanor Oyen, daughter of Ryan and Kristen Oyen, also Norway Go-Getters.
4: All right, he'll give me 600 here. We'll wait for this guy to get out. This young lady with that nice cowboy hat, center attention here. Where can I get a hat like that? All right, he'll give you 600. Hey, now 6, now 7, now 7, now 800. 800, now 9, now 1,000. Now 1, now 1, now 11. Now 11, now 11, now 1,100. Now here, now 11, now 11. 1,000 bid, now 11. 1,000, now 11, now 12. Now 12, now 13, 13, 13, 13, 13, 12. Now 1,300 dollar here, now 13. 12, now 13, 13, 12, now 13. 12, now 13. 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
4: All right, who'll give me 600 here? Hey, now 6, now 6, now $600, now 6. $600, now 6. 500, let's go. Hey, now 5, now 5, now 5, now 5. I got 500, now 6. 500, now $600, now 6, now 6, now 6. 500, now 6. 500, now $600, now 6. Would you go 6? 500, now 6, now 6, now 6. 500, now 6. Want to go again? 500, now 6, now 6, now 6. 500, now 6, now 7. Now $700, now 7, now 8, 8, 8, 8, 8, 8. Now 9, now 9, now $900 here, now 9. 900, now 1,000, I need 1,000, 900 bid, now 1, now 1, now 1,000, now bid, now 1, 900 bid, now 1, 900 bid, now 1, sold out $900, top row, we're going to put it on buyer number 7, Root River State Bank.